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0: KI7 RMU, K7 WST, is this modulation level a little better?
1: Yeah, maybe a tad better, but what's the setup tonight there, Bill?
0: All right, this is a, what do you call it, all-star node that I put up in the cloud, a virtual private server. I'm learning stuff from Rich. I'll just keep turning this volume down, though, I guess. Back to you.
1: Okay, now that you've spoken a few sentences, yeah, I think it's a bit better. Yeah, that's fine, you know. We can fully hear you. You're very intelligible. And that's part of the 44 net infrastructure, then, the way you're setting that up tonight, right?

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1: 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KI-7RMU, yes.
0: Just having a little trouble because it's flaking in and out. But the net is creeping up on us. I think I will save my testing for another time and stay out of the way. But it's going somewhat. I'll listen to the net and see if it drops then. Thanks so much, Jack. K7WFB, clear.
1: 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In that transmission, your audio sounded even better, so I don't know if you adjusted it somewhat, but it certainly had a good effect if you did. Anyway, great to hear you, K7WFB, KI7RMU.

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0: Well, good evening and welcome to the 9 o'clock net Peel edition for Sunday, July 5th, 2026. I am Brian, KE7KZH. I will be your net control station this evening. The 9 o'clock net is hosted right here on the Puget Sound Repeater Group 2-meter repeater, which is located in Seattle, Washington. Locally here, our output is 146.96. We do have a negative offset, and the Peel tone to key it up is 103.5. We are also on All-Star and Echolink. That may be how you're joining us tonight, so welcome, welcome. The 9 o'clock net is a directed net. It is also called a formal net, but we do have a very informal subject matter. It is a social net of sorts. What that means is you can tell us about your day. Could be ham radio projects or otherwise. Anything goes as long as it is family-friendly and FCC-legal. There is a 3-minute timeout on the repeater here in Seattle to try to keep your transmission shorter than that, otherwise the alligator will get you. And of course, we want to make sure that everyone has a chance to get in and give a report in a timely manner. All right, up at the top here, I'm only going to separate into two groups for the entirety of the net here. I'm just going to start with some in and outs. I find it works best to just kind of allow people to say hello and get on with their evening and avoid some doubles and whatnot. And then we'll just open it up to all other stations. Let's go ahead and kick that off. In and outs only. Please come ahead, call, sign, and first one.
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0: Hey there, Bill. KG7 Fox with you. Bravo. Thank you for stopping by. Wave to you. Have a good one there. Okay, more in and out from 9 o'clock net. Please come ahead.
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0: Hey, Stephen in Tennessee, KR4JIQ. Thank you for stopping by. I hope Tennessee is treating you well. We like getting people from all over the country here, and even the whole world sometimes. So thank you for stopping by. We'll catch you next time. Okay, more in and out for the 9 o'clock net. Please come ahead. Nothing heard. 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So let's go ahead and get some reports here. So I am looking for all stations who'd like to get in for 9 o'clock net. Please come ahead. 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
0: Hey David, I've got your IO, KI7RYW. You have a good one there. And was there someone else in there as well?
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0: 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I've got you on the list. 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
8: Kilo Mike 7, Golf Dealer, Golf Graham.
0: There's Graham tonight, KM7GSG. You are on the list. More stations, please. Alright, I think there's enough silence there. I will draw the line. I am KE7KZH. This is the 9 o'clock net on the PSRG repeater in Seattle, Washington. Tim, you're going to kick us off tonight. KI7ZEI, how are you doing? Please come ahead with the report.
9: I'm doing quite well, thank you. Beautiful day out. I was afraid I was going to get sunburned since they haven't had much sun exposure yet this year. But anyway, it's a pretty exciting day for me. I've been telling myself for the last 2 years I'm going to take my radio out into the field and do some field work. And I've been putting it off and putting it off. And finally, finally today I did it. I went up there by Duval and Robert and Kemi and Dean was there, and I got this little, I guess it's called a GPC-12 antenna that I've had for about a year, but I've never hooked up. And the instructions on that weren't so great, but I did manage to get it all together and working. And on 20 meters, I made my first contact in the field, which was to Tucson, Arizona. So I felt pretty good about that. I was pretty weak. My antenna setup wasn't ideal. Nothing was ideal, but I made the contact. And it was also my first POTA activation. So I got enough contacts that I qualified for a entry. So new territory for me. And I'm going to get out in the field a lot more now that I finally got my feet wet, because it was worked out pretty well. Need to work a little bit on the antenna setup, but that's what's going on with me. Thanks. KI7CEI.
0: Well, that's great news there, Tim. Your first POTA activation. Got a nice 20-meter contact with Tucson. So, yeah, maybe you can, of course, yeah, as time goes on, you'll get a little bit better set up there and maybe get a little bit better there. But like you said, you got your feet wet, your first POTA activation. So you are on your way. So very, very cool. I'm going to bet that Dean KG7ODB's presentation, it was a couple months ago, probably got you going on that. So very, very good stuff, and definitely let us know how it goes. Have a great night there, Tim. Thanks for sharing that. All right, next up, Ann, how was your Sunday? KA9EHV, please come out of three.
4: Well, good evening, Brian. This is KA9 into the net, or KA9EHV. I went to church for the first time in a month. Scott is finally getting over whatever serial creeping crud he had. And it's nice to have him feeling well again. It's just, you know, it's just awful. Most May and most of June. So, went to church this morning, heard an interesting sermon. And then I came home, and I'm going to, after I get done with this, record the second part of a story that I that I thought of. You know, what do good genetic engineers do with their time? Well, you know, the answer to that question is many and varied, and because it's me, unfortunately unique. And so I'm playing with one of these premises in the story and hoping I can get it right. Let's see. That's about it. Tomorrow I'm going to go up to Edmonds, I think, because the plumber is coming to replace a toilet that developed a crack. This isn't good. Or whose bowl developed a crack. So now we're getting that replaced, and I'll get out of the house as soon as that gets going. Other than that, not a whole lot. Practiced a little bit of harp and did a little bit of writing, and that's about it. From 73, 33, 88 to all of you, thanks to all to Brian for running the net, and to all of you for listening to me rattle on. You're all fantastic. This is KA9EHV, back to net.
0: Well, hey, I'm glad to hear that Scott is finally over his yuckiness there. Feeling a lot better there. You're able to get to church today and stuff. So, hey, and cool stuff about this story. I'm curious about the twists and turns you'll take of genetic engineers. That could go many directions, very interestingly. All right, very good stuff there. Good luck with that toilet. And here's like a trip up to Everett there. Thanks for the report. We'll catch you next time there, Ann. All right, I am Brian, KE7KZH. This is 9 o'clock net. Three more on this round. Next is going to be Paul. How are you doing tonight? KE7YJV, please come ahead with the report.
5: Well, my week really was eventful this last week. First off, I went to the library to downtown Kirkland
10: and I had a rehearsal for the Star Spangled Banner thing yesterday where I sang in the pancake breakfast introduction, and as I was on my way to my rehearsal around 1600 hours, I noticed two cars that had been involved in a collision there, right by Michael Center and Juanita. So I bailed out, cars up in here, and needed to check for injury and stuff like that. Which basically was only suffering from an anxiety attack, not trauma or any type of bleeding. But seriously, it was really cool. And I actually made the rehearsal early. So crazy, did not infringe on my rehearsal. So Brian, it was just the spirit that told me to leave that library at that time, to be there at the right place at the right reason. And then of course yesterday I sang in the quartet, they went to church, didn't pass the sacrament. Did I go over the 3 minutes?
0: No, you didn't. Go ahead with any other finals there.
10: Yeah, I guess Ann's going to have a royal flush pretty soon, right?
0: I see what you did there. All right, back to your Freddy finals there.
10: Yeah, thank you very much, KE7YJV. Back to you, Brian. And I just might interject a couple more jokes in the rest of the net, okay? I'll do it appropriately. Okay, 7YJV, back to you.
0: Alright, well, thanks, Paul, and glad you had a good time there. Pancake breakfast, our single banner, and yeah, good for you for being there, right place, right time to help out there. Especially with your skill set. And I say you know more people. If you see something happen, stop and jump out and just make sure people are okay. I've done the same recently. I thought, just right kind of near my house, the car just slid off the road. And it was amazing. It's going the opposite direction, but I saw it up ahead. And it was amazing. A couple cars just kept on driving. And I was the only one that pulled over. And it was like, you guys okay? all right. Anyway, good stuff there, Paul. You have a great night.
11: I'm going to fill in real quick. It ended up hitting a raccoon anyway. The lesson learned is don't break first.
0: Hey, your signal got really rough there, but I think I got out of that. It was braked because of a raccoon. And so, yeah, the logic is it's not ideal, but, yeah, you're better off just hitting that small animal than causing an accident and harming other people's lives, including your own. So, yeah, definitely I've been there, too. It's hard to, like, train yourself to do that because in that moment you're just, like, avoid danger, and so you swerve or whatever, but... All right, well, hey, thanks for that, Paul, and we'll catch you in just a little bit, or we'll catch you next time. All right, next up in the 9 o'clock net, Charlotte, how are you tonight? K-E-H-A-O-K, please come ahead with the report.
12: Hello, K-E-H-A-O-K, it's my first time calling in. It's been a while since I've called into a net anywhere, probably close to a decade. I've mostly worked HF stuff for a long time now, but... last weekend I was up at on Orcas Island, and I both got my extra, became a VE, and I was able to grade and sign off on a handful of new tests. Seeing the things that people get so excited and be like buying their first HDs and talking about getting involved in some of the local nets around here got me to pull my HD out and call into this. So I've had a week of finding my HD, finding the charger, and when a couple of nights it just slipped into this net. And tonight I decided to come up to my roof, watch the sunset, and the light sort of fade off of Mount Rainier and pull in. Thanks for mentioning that. K-A-K-O-K.
0: Hey, well, good stuff. Well, congrats after probably, you said, maybe a decade without checking in on the net. Oh, that is very, very cool. So, congratulations on getting your extra and becoming a VE. And, of course, so you've definitely stumbled upon the exact right group of people here. We say on this net we've got new hams, old hams, Black Forest hams, we've got them all here. And this does tend to be the first stop for a lot of new hams, and we try to be very welcoming of all people and new hams especially. So, very, very cool. I'm glad that you are back on the VHF here, on the 2 meter here. You had a very good signal hitting the repeater. This repeater has 6 receiving stations around the Pacific Northwest here, the Puget Sound area. And so I think you were hitting at least 2 of them at the full 255 RSSI and at least 1 or 2 others at a little bit lower value. So very excellent signal from your roof with your HT there, so no problem getting in. So thank you so much. Definitely hope to catch you down the log here, and we'll catch you next time, hopefully. All right, last on this list, Graham, how are you doing tonight? Kilo Mike 7, Golf Sierra Golf. Please come ahead with the report.
13: Thank you, Brian. Always good to talk to you. Always good to talk to you. Everybody on the net here. And you're probably looking at the rotoscope, and it looks like I'm getting the Cougar Mountain receiver. Just playing around, still trying to get the valve thing down. It's been an interesting experience. I started using this this week. And the earlier individual has just got their first quota, when it's taken rightfully. I'm not quite there yet. I'm still working on this handheld. Then you have the Goya tri-band antenna, which has improved considerably over the stock. I think I was barely hitting the receiver with the stock antenna. Other than that, my daughter took her some cats back up to Bellingham. She's good. She's on her way now. But she was here for the week, which was a pleasant interlude. Other than that, it was a pleasant day. I didn't really do much except play radio this whole 3-day weekend. The company came off Friday. So my 7, Golf Sierra Golf. Back to you, Brian. Thanks for joining us.
0: All right, good stuff there. Well, I hope the trip back up to Bellingham is good. It sounds like you had a great weekend here. Can you use all that good stuff there. So, all right, thank you so much there, Graham, for the report, and we will catch you next time. All right, and that was the bottom of the list. I am Brian, KE7KZH. This is the 9 o'clock net on the PSRG repeater in Seattle, Washington. We're looking to build a new round of check-ins. We're looking for any and all stations. Come ahead. Call sign and first name.
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0: Hold on, quick double there, November 7th, Whiskey Alpha Alpha. 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
14: Kilo, Foxtrot 7, Alpha Zulu Victor, Alec.
0: Hey, Alec, I've got you on the list. 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
0: Hey, I love your name there, MZW. Okay, I've got you on the list, Brian. 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

0: Alright, nothing heard. We've definitely got enough to go around. Again, I'm Brian, KE7KZH. This is the 9 o'clock net. Kicking off this round, how are you tonight, Cody? Alpha Golf 7 Lima Rodeo, please come ahead with the report.
1: Hey, Brian, I'm having a good time over here in Manson. They had the huge fireworks show out on the lake last night. That was pretty cool to see. But I am going back home tomorrow. The wind has shifted, so it's getting kind of smoky up here now. We're blowing all that wildfire smoke up this way. But it still doesn't look like they've got any luck containing that fire down there, Chelan. But that's all I got for now. 73 everyone, KG7LR, back to bed.
0: Hey, Robert, you're glad you're having a good time over there on the east side of the Cascade Mountains there. Good fireworks show last night. When you said the fireworks and then, is it just the smokiness from the fireworks? But yeah, that fire over there in your Chelan and stuff. Hopefully that gets under control. Well, you travel safe home. It sounds like you're going to come back maybe tomorrow. Travel safe when you do, and we will catch you next time there. So thanks for joining us tonight. Have a good night. All right, next up, Wednesday night, that crew coming up here. Megan, how are you doing tonight? K9MLR, wave to Ringo and Trixie and baby Elizabeth. How are you? Please come ahead of the report.
2: Good evening to you, Brian, and everyone else there on the next K9MLR, Megan here at home in Newcastle. Well, Brian, we started our morning at 3:45 this morning. Miss Elizabeth woke up. She's been off and on waking up during the night. She's starting to sleep through the night more, yay for that. But she was awake at 3:45, and there were still lots of booms outside, Brian. So I really didn't go back to sleep. And little Miss Elizabeth really didn't either. So Brooke took one for the team and took it for a little while, and then we swapped out. So it's been a long day, Brian. I'm ready to head to bed. I just was going to check in here, and then I'm going to wander towards bed. It's supposed to be like maybe a 6 tomorrow, so going to try and get my stuff done in the morning. We are just enjoying some delicious pre-pre-pre steak here. Not really know what else, Brian. I'm kind of, I'm burnt out. I'm not tired. I'm just mentally exhausted. We spent some time with my mom today, so that was good. But it's hot days where I'm going to go. Anyways, thank you for doing the night. 7-3-1-K-9, Miller.
0: Why, anytime you can finish the day with some sleep, cake, that sounds good to me. So I hope Elizabeth eventually got some sleep. All the booms and pops hopefully eventually died down there. You get some rest there, Megan. Pass the mic over to Brooke. Let's see how you're doing tonight. Sounds like sick taking one for the team last night there, Brooke. K9BDC, please come out of the report.
3: Good evening, Brian, and everyone on the net. Can I BDC Brooks here? I'd say we both took one for the team, to be fair. But, yeah. I'm a little bit tired today. Eventually did end up going back to sleep this morning. And then I slept until like almost 10 o'clock. So did not get up and get to all of the things right away that I was planning to, but I did still get most of them done. Megan mentioned she went over to her mom's, and I was doing some organizing in the garage. To get all these activities going, you pull out the different things in the garage for the trailer or this project or that project, and then they're so busy they just kind of get set back in without actually being organized the way properly. So with the limited space that I have, I have to take some time to get everything put back right there. So that's what I was doing today. It was my big project. We would have some Mexican food in that kind of some crazy big show. So that is what we are enjoying now. So back to work with me tomorrow. It's been a nice long 3-day weekend. It was really nice. I'm just going to have a good weekend here at home. We did a lot of going out and about doing stuff, so it was nice to have one here at home. Good place. Remy Joe is laying here on the nice cool hardwood. Tristy, I think, is outside laying in the bark dust. There's a nice cool out there. But Elizabeth is zonked out in the bedroom with the AC going. And Meg is not far behind that. So I've got a few things I got to work on, and then I will pull tonight. So thanks for doing that. 7-3-1-8-9.
0: Hey, good stuff. Hey, glad you're able to get some organization there. I totally know what you mean. You're running here, running there, and then you kind of unload, and yeah, it's probably good to get everything back organized again there. So good on you, yeah, being productive today, even after a long night like that. So yeah, get some sleep. Start it all over again tomorrow. Probably worth it for you as well. So all right, hey, thanks to both of you. And of course, Brooke and Megan run the Wednesday Night Net. 9 p.m. 9 o'clock net, Wednesday, the p.m. version. Tongue-tied here. All right, so thank you so much, and we'll catch you next time. All right, I am Brian, KE7KZH. This is 9 o'clock net. Next up, Uncle Rai-Rai. How are you doing tonight? And 7WAA, please come ahead with a report.
4: All right, so we just got back from what was supposed to be a four and a half hour adventure that turned out to be 7. We're staying the weekend here in Randall, and I convinced KK7 and K7UWQ that we should go to Bethel Ridge. And I wanted to go scope it out to see if it's somewhere that I could drag my travel trailer. That's why I got my travel trailer, so I can go high up in the Cascades and play radio with no noise. But there's a couple tight spots, and Roy, which is ISF in his full-size Denali, he had to make a really super tight turn, and his truck is lifted, and it's not properly lifted, so the tie rod hit the bump stop, which caused the idler bracket to rip out of the grommet. And so I luckily had a ratchet strap and was able to just squeeze that all together to get him most of the way. Oh, actually, we made it all the way down. Or no, so let me take that back. My ratchet strap was too short, so it pulled out. And then we fixed it at the lookout. I cut up some strap material and made it work, and we made it all the way down the Highway 12 where we, his brother-in-law met us, and we were able to cobble together some more things, hold it together, and it made it 45 miles back to the camp. So hopefully tomorrow he can find something. But man, what an adventure. The hard part of Ridge, I don't think I want to bring my trailer there, but except for like by the radio tower. I could probably camp there, that would be cool, but anything past that, and it's pretty sketchy right there on the edge. Laura refused to look out her window to see if I was going to run over a stump or not. I was like, just look straight down, ma'am. But yeah, still, nonetheless, fun time with Uncle Rai Rai in the woods. Have a good evening. And 7WAM.
0: Wow, what an adventure there. I did actually look up where Randall was. I know I've heard of it. So, yeah, so you're a little south there and stuff. So, it does sound like a lot of fun there. I guess I'm glad the brother-in-law was there to be able to help there and get the 45 miles back there. Not sure what you would have done there since with that ratchet strap there, but oh, sounds like it all worked out. What an adventure. Sounds like you're having a great time there. So hopefully you get some good radio fun as well. And yes, that trailer close to the radio tower. All right, well, keep us apprised of everything that's going on there. Appreciate the check-in there from remote there. Very cool. Thanks for the check-in, and we'll catch you next time. All right, we do have 4 more on this round. Next up, to Tacoma we go. Waves to Ken in advance. Alex, how are you? KF7AZB, please come ahead with a report.
1: Good evening, Brian. Ken says he waves back. I'm actually very excited to share this right now. I made something today on the interwebs. It's like a phonetics practice tool. And at first I was thinking this is, you know, for people who don't know phonetics at all, they can quickly learn the phonetics and get them memorized quickly using this. And then using it, because I had to be the guinea pig myself, I realized very quickly that even for somebody who knows their phonetics inside and out, it's actually a very handy tool when it comes to being able to listen to call signs over the air and copy them and quickly and accurately. So everybody get your pens out and write this down. If you go to my call sign, of course, ks7azb.us/ITU, that's Kilo Foxtrot 7, Alpha Zulu Victor dot Uniform Sierra / India Tango Uniform. Oh, I'm so good at phonetics today, so to practice them. Yeah, you can check it out, and it works in four different ways. The first way is it just gives you a call sign, and you can click a button to slowly reveal what the letters are, that the phonetics are. The next way actually uses speech recognition, and it's also a good practice in using your push-to-talk button, because you actually have to press for just a, and press and wait 3 seconds before you talk. Or you can actually do the box option, so you can just continually sit there and say the call signs as they show up on the screen. Sorry, I didn't mean to make that happen. And then there's also the option to have it speak text, and you can adjust the speed, add some space between the words, and then you copy the call sign into the thing. If you get it right, move on to the next one, and some options there to deal with working through getting it wrong. And then there's also an option that just does one character at a time, so you can just sit there and go through the characters. Yeah, I spent all day working on it, and it works pretty darn well. Once in a while, the speech thingy, when you're actually speaking to it, kind of gets hung up, because the speech recognition is not designed for call signs, it's designed for conversations. So there's a skip button, so you can move on past things like that. Anyhow, check it out. I'll put a link to my QR set as well. That it's mycallsign.us/ITU. Anyhow, that's it for me. That's what I did today, and hopefully somebody out there gets some use out of this, because it's actually a pretty darn good tool. I'm quite proud and chuffed with myself. So, thanks for running the net, Brian. I hope everybody's had a great day and has a fantastic night. This is KS7AZ Victor.
5: Hey, good stuff. I just loaded the site here. Hey, it looks like a number five. Why is it five, not five? That's the only bug I see just scrolling through this real quick. But this is really cool. Oh, and I will just give you a warning here. Hooked on phonics at the top. That's cute, but I believe that's a registered trademark, so just be careful there. But this is very, very cool. I'm definitely bookmarking this, and I think this is really, really fun either. Yeah, I'll definitely play with it. So good on you. This looks very cool. And thank you for sharing. So again, with the KF7AZB.us/ITU. So, all right, thanks for sharing that tonight, Alec, and we will catch you next time there. All right, Joan, our Monday Night Net host, is up next, KX2CW. How are you, Joan? Please come ahead with the report.
6: Well, how am I? Well, I've been doing things today, but one of the biggest time consumers is after Boss Nova Boo gave me a sizzle of Star Trek. I am binge watching Star Trek Next Generation. It feels me. And I've got through the first set season. And then I've started the second season out of 7 seasons. So my 2 different books that I have that I'm reading that are kind of on hold until I break out of the binge-watching video. Mind you, if you can imagine my setting, it's my cluttered desk with ham radio equipment and even a mini-disc machine and an NAD cassette deck. So I've got all these things out. Poking bits of it. Just to remind me of my origins. But you know, the original, or should I say, Star Trek Next Generation was first aired in 1987. That's before I even went to work for the Park Service. And it's just freakish how this could be like, you know, 39 years ago. But I have found that I weep and mourn the death of fictional characters, even villains. I just watched poor Professor Moriarty, who's been expanded into consciousness, letting Picard turn him off, you know, like store him and somewhere, and he just, you know, you just so sad because he's become a conscious being, but understands what's going on and that he can't exist outside the holodeck, and he's turned off. And before that, a character that also caused me to weep at her death is, of course, Lieutenant Tasha Yar. And she gives her self-eulogy and then says, all hailing frequencies closed, sir, and fades out for the last time. And I was so distraught, I had no choice, but I had to go eat a piece of rhubarb pie.

0: have some morning time, M-O-U-R-I-N-G. And, yeah. Good stuff there, Joe. All right, yeah, I thought this was probably like my rabbit. Yes, this is my rabbit here. All right. She's distracting me as well. But anyway, all right, well, thank you so much, Joe, for the report. Jennifer says, wave hello from the other room here. And, of course, Joe runs the Monday Night Net, so check in 24 hours from now and say hi to Joe. All right, two more on this round. Next up is going to be Brian, KK7MZW. How are you tonight, Brian? Please come out with the report.
1: All right, good evening, Brian. This is Brian. You know, as soon as KX2CW said Star Trek and mourning the death of a character, I thought of Moriarty. I was thinking of that exact episode, which I'm not, if I'm not mistaken, the title is Ship in a Bottle. Is that right? One of my favorites. My other favorite probably is The Inner Light. Oh, boy. That one is super poignant. That one gets me every time. You're mourning more than one person in that one. Anyway, I was getting ready to tuck in for the day, and I realized I have not finished everything I have to do. I'm on foot in Kirkland, not in my bed, all tucked in and snug. It's okay. It's a beautiful evening. Got to see the sunset and some planet, probably Venus, due west right now, about 25 degrees altitude, and that's really bright. It's a beautiful evening, nice time to be out, even though I gotta go home and go to bed real soon. Darn work week. Okay. KK7MZW.
0: Alright, well, you put mobile safe there. At least you got out and got to see a nice, lovely sunset there. And, yeah, you have to look up at the sky, see if that's Venus, or what is so bright up there. So, alright, thanks so much there, Brian. You have a great night, get some sleep, have a good week coming up here, even if that does mean work. Alright, last on this round, Jeff, how are you doing tonight? Alpha Bravo 6 Mike Bravo, please come ahead with the report.
2: Perfect timing with CWIP. Doing pretty good here. I was just watching part of the series on when they dug the channel underneath the between France and England called the channel. And I've actually seen the show before, but pretty amazing how they did that. I think it's 24 miles or something like that. But and all the problems they had, you know, things like that. So they did a pretty good job, and in the way it goes there, and yeah, I think someday it'd be neat to kind of go through that underneath there, and just like I say, I did it. Meanwhile, here in the San Francisco Bay Area, it's nice out today, and about 75, and sunny, and put fresh peanuts out. Got a new load of peanuts here, so I put some out for the squirrels, and only one squirrel showed up, though. Yeah, that's kind of unusual, but maybe there's some guys doing stuff or construction or something over in their area that are kind of blocked. We'll see. And I'd be surprised if there wouldn't be a bunch more of them tomorrow. Let's see here. I was working on a project for the Papa system. I was having all our net controllers get together and have a Zoom call and just, you know, chat about the net controllers. So, yeah, putting that together right now. And so that's going to be fun when that happens. So, anyway, let me hand it back to the net. Pretty good day, all in all. Easy, 600.
0: Very good stuff. Glad the squirrels are good. And, yeah, very cool. Putting together a Zoom call for all of the net operators there on the Papa system. Yeah. Hopefully that brings some good camaraderie and consistency there. So, and the channel, oh my gosh, I've always wanted to go in the channel. My wife has been on it. I remember, it was like, you get National Geographic when I was a kid, and I remember reading the article. It must have been, I think it was late 1990s. So probably early 1991, there was an article on National Geographic when they met, because they were digging on both sides, and then they finally met in the middle. And I remember being, like, so impressed by that, and I was like, oh my gosh, I want to go in that, like, someday. Like, I mean, this is

0: it still took them another, what, 4 years or so before they actually opened it and stuff, but, yep, still have not done it, so one of these days, bucket list, I'm going to go on the channel, so, good stuff there, Jeff, thanks for sharing, we'll catch you next time. Alright, that was the bottom of the list.
1: Oh, my.
0: KE7YJZ, please come ahead.
2: Did the one at 16 say to his wife before he left the house?
0: Your signal's really bad. I didn't even catch all of that. That come again?
2: What did the husband, Tina, say to his wife before he left the house?
0: Not sure. Just come ahead.
2: Be back in a jiff here.
0: All right, go ahead and identify there, Paul.
2: KE7YJV.
0: All right, thanks for that. All right, just to be careful, I just a friendly reminder that we do try to run this like a portal net, so just be careful jumping in there, especially over the top of someone. Luckily, I hear when you do that, but just be careful there, Paul. Again, we try to make sure we run this like a formal net, even though we do have that informal subject matter. But again, thanks for the fun joke there. Alright, so that was the bottom of the list there. I am Brian, PE7KZH. I'm going to read some announcements here. I do pull these from the Facebook page that we have. It's called the PSRG Discussion Group. Jack, KI7RMU, keeps a pinned topic under the Features section. It is called Events to Consider. I will read some highlights from that. The first thing we have there is a couple of recurring events. The Radio Club of Tacoma has their open house every Saturday, 10 a.m. to 2 p.m. And then, of course, every Saturday evening is the SimplexNet. The SimplexNet happens at 8 p.m. local time, and the frequency is 146.56. Now, we do have a PSRG event coming up here real soon. We always say, there's one event you ever go to in person. This is the one. So the PSRG picnic will be Sunday, July 26th in Seattle at Magnolia Park. There is a sign-up page. With the space that we have, there is a limit on the number of people there. So please make sure you get signed up, and it is a potluck of sorts. We do want to make sure that we get certain things covered there. I'm sure Jack will be grill master, and there'll be some burgers and other stuff. But it is a potluck, so please go ahead over to psrg.org and look for the sign-up link for the PSRG picnic. Again, that's Sunday, July 26th. That usually happens right around the noon net time. People start showing up in the morning, of course. Let me reset real quick. July 31st to August 2nd, Boeing Seafair Air Show featuring the Blue Angels. After that, a few of the Washington State International Kite Festival will be August 17th through 23rd, and they will be celebrating 45 years. Labor Day is right after that. That same Labor Day weekend is Bumper Shoot over at the Seattle Center. That'll be September 5th through 6th, with Labor Day being September 7th. And of course, around here, it's usually school starts right after that. So, of course, my birthday and Talk Like a Pirate Day is September 19th. Hi, Jack, for putting that in there. All right, and then October 4th, National CB Radio Day. And then, let's see, we do have another ham radio event coming up here in October. Tip-Tap KCARA Swap Meet, again, Saturday, October 10th. So with that, really back to the last thing I'll mention here, just to make sure people got it. The Jamboree on the Air is the weekend of October 16th through 18th. This is the world's largest radio for scouts and building friendship and global citizenship worldwide. There will be a specific event on the air Saturday, October 17th, 10 a.m. to 2 p.m. It's always a lot of fun. We get a bunch of the scouts doing some third-party traffic and checking in on the net. Ton of fun. All right, if you miss any of that or want some other events that I may have just glossed over real quickly, again, head over to the PSRG discussion group and look for that event to consider. I am Brian, KE7KZH. Let me reset, and I'll take my own turn real quick. CSR, I'm at my QTH in Marysville, Washington. I had a pretty good weekend there for the sports. If you like my, we went to the Everett Aqua Fox game. They actually were doing a pre-barbecue dinner just from burgers and clubs and all the fixings and all that good stuff before the game, and then of course we did watch the game, and then they did fireworks afterwards, so pretty low-key, but yeah, it was fun to get out there and to do that. I think I did see at least two drunk drivers on the way there, so hopefully people were being safe. There you go. Today, let's see, I spent a bunch of time working on my car. I have a 2022, I think, Toyota RAV4. And so what I did this weekend, or today, is I bought this little harness bypass module, and I removed the DCM out of the car. It's the little box in there that is connected to AT&T and constantly spying on me. And of course, most new cars do that nowadays and upload all the telemetry, all your hard braking, where you are, location, how long you're driving, the speed you're driving. It collects so much data about you, and I don't know about you, but me personally, I don't like that, especially when the car companies end up selling it to LexisNexis, and then your insurance company buys it and then raises your rates, yada, yada, yada, privacy nightmares galore. But somehow that's legal, and even when you opt out, you never opt out. That thing's always sending data through it. It took me about 3 hours or so to pull apart the dash and finally get in there. I did have to go to Home Depot because I needed an 8mm wrench with a little, one of those angly things, because it's really hard to get in there. But took it all apart, put it all back together, and everything seems to be working except the DCM and the little SOS button no longer lights up. Otherwise, all looks good. So, other than that, that probably sums up what's going on. I did have to work after I was out on bereavement leave there, and so kind of back to full work tomorrow and this week coming up here. So wish me luck. And with that, I'll send it back to myself, KE7KZH. All right, yes, I am Brian, KE7KZH. This is the 9 o'clock net on the PSRG repeater in Seattle, Washington. We're looking to build a new round of sections. We're looking for any and all stations. Please come ahead, call sign, and first name.
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0: I do get KE6RAX, Peter. KJ7KX, and Robert. KJ7RAB, Cammy. Actually, Peter, were you in or in and out tonight?
1: I was going to make a little statement.
0: Perfect. I love Peter's statement. All right. And actually, was there even a fourth or even a fifth station in that mix that I missed?
3: A Whiskey, 7 Ounce Hotel, Dan Victor.
0: All right. I got Whiskey, 7 Ounce Hotel, Dan. And who was Victor? Come back.
5: Kilo Foxtrot, 7 Alpha Zulu Victor, Alex.
0: Oh, okay. Recheck. Here. All right. KF7AZ. Gotcha. Sorry. She probably took you like 4 or 5 times there. All right. More stations for the 9 o'clock net. 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
0: Top of that double, I got KG7ODB. Who is that behind Dean there?
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0: Kilo Mike 7, Golf Echo Mike, I've got you on the list. 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
0: Well, good evening, Mark, N6CMX. Thank you for stopping by. You have a good one there. We'll catch you next time. Anyone else for this round, please come ahead.
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0: Well, go ahead right away with that comment.
8: I forgot to amend KX2CW. If you are still monitoring, I sent you some pictures on telly. N7WAA.
0: All right, thanks for that. Hopefully Joan is still listening. All right, anyone else for this round who wants to get in? Please come ahead. All right, let's draw the line right there. Again, Brian, C7KZH, this is the 9 o'clock net, right here on the PSRG repeater in Seattle, Washington. Peter, what's going on with your comments? I'd love to hear it. KE6RAX, please come ahead.
1: I just wanted to mention, you know, this is in Santa Cruz, this is the height of tourist season, July and August. And remind people, if anybody comes down this way, we have our coffee get-together every Wednesday at the Loft Coffee Shop by the Cabrillo Community College in Aptos from 10 to 12, and that's all year round. I think they're only usually, if they run short on staff, maybe like Christmas or something, they'll close. But we go at least a few weeks out of the year, and the second and fourth Saturdays, let me break. So if you're, you know, coming down this way, you know, stop in either Wednesday or the second or fourth Saturday and drop in and we'll buy you a cup of coffee. If you have any questions, check our website, K6BJ. You know, we get the tourists in the winter, summertime, and remember to bring a jacket and sweater. People find out just because we're in California doesn't mean it's hot, and they come here from other places to get warm and go get off and come ready to the beach and find out it's a cold wind and it's not sunny until September. So dress appropriately. But we like it because, you know, when the tourists go home, then the weather gets nice in September, October. That's it. KE6RAX.
0: Okay, what I learned is I should visit in September. I was probably like, oh no, you let the secret out. Yeah, I'm trying to remember what time of year. I've been to Santa Cruz once, I think it's 2017. I'm trying to remember what time of year it was. I do remember it being quite warm, at least during the day, but it cooled off plenty at night for sure. So, all right, well, thanks for sharing that. K6BJ is that group call. Very, very good stuff, and thank you so much for that warm welcome there. So, all right, thanks, Peter. You have a great night. All right, Robert, how are you doing tonight? KJ7KXM, please come ahead with the report.
9: Well, good evening to the net. This is KJ7JXM, Robert, and I am exhausted and tired, so ready to lay my head down on my pillow. Oh, my goodness. It has been a fantastic long day, an incredible weekend, and, yeah, just blessed in all aspects. Looking for, well, not really looking forward to tomorrow, but looking forward to tomorrow. It's going to be an interesting day. I've got a delivery truck showing up sometime tomorrow with a whole lot of gear that needs to be unloaded and stored in the garage somewhere, so I got to figure that out, which means I'll be getting up early and getting out there to try to get things organized, moved around, and potentially try to put a bunch of stuff in the back of the car and take it to the Goodwill or dump or whatever. I don't know, but I need to get rid of some stuff. So we'll see what happens on that. Had an incredible new net activation out at the Cherry Valley Wildlife Reserve section of land or whatever you want to call it. It worked out really well. Really had a great time playing with the IC705 and the wire antenna. Then especially learning that I need to make sure that the UHF-VHF antenna, if we're running the net, needs to be above the HF antenna. Because, as many heard during the new net, my FT8 was transmitting on the repeater. And then, once we got that figured out, Dean was transmitting FT8 on the repeater. Hi. We know what you did, Dean. But anyway, we got it figured out. That was, you know, it was one of those things where it was, everything was working fine, and then for whatever reason, 20 meters was wreaking havoc on the 2-meter antenna that I had mounted to the front of Cammy's truck. So I neglected to make sure we had everything, even though Cammy reminded me repeatedly to make sure we had everything, and I forgot a crucial component, the hitch mount. So I wasn't able to put the comm antenna up where it needed to be, or diamond comm, I don't know what it is, whatever it is. Anyway, whatever antenna it is, I wasn't able to mount it on top of the 17-foot aluminum pole that I normally do, and had to mount it to the front bumper of Tammy's truck. And then next to that was the fiberglass whip that held up the wire antenna, the end-fed wire antenna that I was using to transmit HF on. So that was a good lesson learned. And what was really funny is when Dean started to transmit on 20 meters, and his antenna was probably 20 feet away, 30 feet away from the other antenna. So I don't know what was going on there, but it's just environmental variables for the day. But nonetheless, we got a bandpass filter mounted up on his rig that he had brought, and that took care of that problem. So that was incredible. Got everything down there. I think there was four or five of us out there that got the park activated, so that was a lot of fun. Really, really impressed with how today ran, how smooth everything was, and how we were able to overcome the obstacles of which is ham radio. Other than that, I'm still very ready for bed. I need to get myself in there, so thanks for doing what you do, my friend. Very much appreciate you. And hope everyone still has all their digits and ready to play some radio coming up in the next few weeks. This is KJ7JXM. Back to you, my friend.
10: Hey, good stuff. You know, as you were saying that, I was like, I wonder if they had like a bandpass filter or something. Hey, it sounds like you had a bandpass filter. So, good stuff. Glad you got it all figured out. I'm not sure if you heard it. 10KI7ZEI. He said he was on 20 meters today and got his first POTA activation there. So I'm not sure if he was part of that group today with you or he's doing that on his own. I'm not sure where he was when he did that. But anyway, good stuff there, and thank you so much for the report. And pass the mic over to Tammy. Let's get first perspective here. KJ7RAD, please come ahead with the report.
11: Well, good evening to you, Brian, and everyone out there on the net. Tammy here, KJ7RAB. Yes, Tim was part of our group today. He came out to join us at the park and set up his antenna, and so exciting he activated the park as well. I think he was the first one out of all of us to activate. I'm not sure, I didn't keep track, but it was really fun, and I activated too, so that was a lot of fun for me, and I learned a whole bunch of new stuff. What else? You know, it was just nice to be outside and not working, playing some radio, and what else? We went to a really nice restaurant in Duval. I've not spent a lot of time or any time really in Duval, and we were like a mile plus away and looked up this farm table restaurant and had dinner after the net and POTA activation with me, KJ7ODB. It's become kind of a tradition for us to go out to eat with Dean after a radio event, so that was really nice as well. Had a lovely drive home, and we got to check in to the Mike and Kim net on the way home even. I'm tired too, and I'm sad that the weekend is over, because I know that next week at work is going to be a brutal one, but, you know, you do what you got to do. My mind is going blank here. It's been a long day, but it's been a fantastic day, and I just wish the weekend would continue at least one more day, but it's not in the cards for me, so I'll go get a good sleep and go to work in the morning. Thank you so much for hosting and for getting us in, and I guess that's all for me, so I'll say 7-3 and all the numbers, KJ7RAB, that's the next control.
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12: The incessant beep. that you are hearing is coming from W7WFC. That's W7WFC. He has an all-star node that is repeatedly pushing the repeater. So if he's listening, please turn it off. KD7DK.
10: Hey, thanks for that, Doug. I was kind of wondering. All right. Good stuff there, Tammy. Well, glad you had a good time with POTA and a lovely new net Duval dinner and even hitting the Mike and Keen dinner. So, all right. Yep. Sounds like it was quite the success there. Thank you so much for the check-in, and we'll catch you next time. All right. I am Brian, KE7KZH. This is the 9 o'clock net. Dan, how are you doing on this Sunday? W7OH. Please come ahead with the report.
13: Well, good evening all. Yes, that's like a heartbeat. We thought that was the background. It wasn't in the hospital. But, had a good day. Lois and I, we went up to Paradise of Mount Rainier. We left at 7, and even though we left relatively early, we got up there. The parking lot's completely filled. Cars up and down the street. But, looking for an 88 spot, I got one right in front of the main lot of Paradise. We took my old scooter, ran up to Myrtle Falls, and, sat around in the lodge. The inn, rather, is really kind of nice to go into and just relax in there and sit on the porch in the shade. I did use sunscreen to protect myself. What a gorgeous day. Absolutely packed up there. But, you know, what I really love is we have people from around the world there. There are so many languages. It was really amazing. And they were, many of them are so impressed by the mountains, regardless of where they're from. Anyway, and then coming home, took a lot of pictures. We went up down to near Fort Lewis and in that way into Paradise and came down the Stevens Canyon, went out back over Cayuse and out Highway 410. And that feels long, even though it's not only a little bit longer in theory. And then I got home, I was sitting here at my computer downloading photos, and I take the cover off, the lens cap off, and oh my gosh, the filter is broken. And I just am posting a thing. I hit it with the filter, the protector, the clear MRC nano filter, so it's a high-end lens. Dyes protecting your lens, but that's what they're there for. They're kind of like the soldiers on their camera. Anyway, that's about it. I didn't use the radio at all, but everybody have a wonderful day. 73W7OH.
10: Well, sorry the filter is broken, but I, yeah, like you said, I guess that's what it's there for. Frontline infantry, cannon fodder. Alright, well, I love that 410 drive. I've done that a few times there. Oh, such, although it would have been a beautiful day for it as well. So, glad to hear it was nice and packed, but you had the sunscreen and all the good stuff there. So, alright, thanks so much for sharing that, Dan. Sounds like a great day. We'll catch you next time. Alright, we do have, let's see, three more on this round. Next up, recheck here, KF78ZZ, Alex, please come ahead with a recheck.
14: Hello again, it's alright on the making me say it five times to check in. I kind of bungled that too. I said the full thing the first time that I you didn't hear it, but my mind was like, oh, I already said recheck in my name, he doesn't need to hear it again. Yes, it's still out. Anyway, good job, Brian. You noticed the Fife for five. Yes, it does indeed say on my little handy-dandy phonetics training tool, it does say Fife instead of five. And that is because that is the ICAO standard for the numbers. And I'm going to do like a full Joan here, I think. Basically, it's Fife because in lots of other languages around the world, the V is not pronounced the way we pronounce it in the U.S., the sound. Like some places it's a W sound, German it's already a F sound. So, Fife. You will also notice in Juliet, it's not spelled the way Juliet is actually spelled. Juliet is the French diminutive of Julie. So it should have that E at the end of it there. But in the phonetics, they removed it because in other countries, it's not so known that that E is going to be silent and people would be pronouncing it as Julieta, which could lead to confusion in the phonetic alphabet when you're trying to relay important information over the radio very quickly and accurately. You'll also notice that alpha is spelled with an F instead of the PH, because same thing, other countries don't use PH as an F sound, so some people will get confused and think it's alpha. So, yeah, those are little corrections to originally. And one further note on that, if you look very closely, you'll notice it says ITU/ICAL phonetic alphabet, ITU/ICAL phonetic punctuation, but just ICAL phonetic numbers. And that's because nobody uses the ITU numbers because they're crazy. The ITU numbers are Nada 0, Uno 1, Ditto 2, Terra 3, Carta 4, Panta 5, Foxa 6, Seta 7, Octo 8, and Nova 9. Yeah, nobody uses that, so I just put the ICAL phonetic numbers in there. But yeah, especially if you're doing errors and stuff, the phonetic alphabet does come in very important to have it accurately. And the ICAL obviously uses it for aviation, where it's also very important to have those things accurate. Anyhow, that's my TED Talk on the ICAL and ITU phonetic alphabet and its origins. Please subscribe to my, I don't know, I don't have anything to subscribe to. Just check out my website, ks7azv.us, and you can learn phonetics. This is Alec, ks7azv.
10: Check out your Patreon and all that, yeah, yeah. Okay, well, that makes sense. I did notice the Juliet as well. And then, yeah, on second look here, the Alpha was right up there at the top, and I glanced over that. Okay, that makes sense. I'm glad you went full Joan on that. I appreciate you and Joan when people do that, actually. I learned something new today, so I'm sorry. Good stuff. Thanks for coming back. Definitely appreciate that. You have a great night there, Alex. All right, I am Brian, KE7KZH, this is 9 o'clock at 2 more on this round. Dean, it sounds like a nice POTA day for you. KD7ODD, please come ahead with the report.
13: Good evening, Brian, and everybody on the net. Well, I sure am glad I brought that Bandpass filter with me, because otherwise I think I would be banned from tonight's net and future net. No, it definitely helped out. So I've got one for 20 meters, and they're kind of crazy. So I think I want to get one more for now, and I want to get a 17 meter. That way, you know, there's a fair amount of activity also on 17 meters. So that way, I can operate. Like, if you have two people, you can both operate. And if I've got both, I can, you know, let the other person use one of mine. Just makes it easier for everybody. So, yeah, it was really cool today having five people activated that park, the Cherry Valley Wildlife Preservation Unit, or whatever it's called. Yeah, it was like Tim, Tammy, Robert, the other Robert, and me. So, congratulations to Tim getting his first activation. Very cool. Looking forward to doing some more POTAs. Well, not just this summer, but just in general going forward. So, it was going out and having dinner with Tammy and Robert, and yeah, just enjoying all the check-ins tonight. It all sounds really good. I don't really know what else to add. So much I could talk about, but I'm going to let other people do that. But I feel like there's one other thing I need to mention. Now I'm just going to finish putting together my logs, and so remember, when we do these POTAs, you know, mainly Tammy and Robert figure out where to do them. Everybody's welcome to go out there and join us, and we'll definitely help you. In fact, we'll try to force you, and we have ways of coercing people into getting their first activation, even if they don't plan on doing it. Oh, and Jonathan, W7XO, he came out. He didn't activate, but it was great seeing him. So, anyway, KG7ODB, back to that.
10: Hey, well, good stuff. Yes, it does. Except for the other Robert, I think we got reports from all the POTA people today there. So, very good stuff. Dean, I think the first I heard about POTA was actually Alpha Bravo 6. I follow Jeff at some of the crazy awards he was getting. I think you definitely lit the fire under a lot of people there and definitely made some motivation there. So thank you so much for doing that. And yeah, I just kind of said something good to post on the PSRG discussion group if there's going to be another POTA group event like that. And you can get more people out there, so by force or coerce or however be it. All right, thanks, Steve. You have a great night. All right, last on this round, we're going to go see, Kilo Mike 7, Golf Echo Mike, and Chase. How are you tonight? Please come ahead with a report.
15: Hello, thank you. This is Mike. I am just out in the nice backyard here. Relatively new to the hobby here, so I'm waiting on some kind of satellites. I've got some homemade antennas set up, and I'm piggybacking on one of them right now for this. Because I just have a handheld, and so I'm going to see if I can listen in to some satellites that come by tonight, and I've got my tripod and some other SDR equipment set up. Enjoying the outside and heard the network going tonight, so I decided to jump in while I was waiting for some other things to come by. It's been a really great weekend, and I'm enjoying just being outside for the radio. Back to Matt.
10: Okay, well, good stuff there, Chase. Sounds like a lot of fun there doing some satellite stuff. Got the SDR ready. Some homebrew antennas. That does sound like a ton of fun. Boy, thanks for coming in there. Just a little bit of white noise on your signal there, but not too bad from an HT. And so, yeah, sounds like you're new to the hobby, but you are hitting the ground running there. So, definitely good luck. If you do hit some satellites, feel free to hop back on here and brag about it. We love hearing about those stories like that and stuff. It's always a lot of fun there. So, all right, thanks so much. Glad we're keeping you company. Enjoy the night, and happy satellite hunting. All right, and that was the bottom of the list. I am Brian, KE7KZ8. This is the 9 o'clock net on the PSRG repeater in Seattle, Washington. If you're looking for any other new check-ins or rechecks, please come ahead, call sign, and first name.
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17: 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Thanks, Brian.
10: Okay, hi. I hope you have a great night there, Justin. KK7QES. I hope all is well. We will catch you next time. All right, more stations, please.
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10: 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Should I run to you right away, Jason, so you do not have to stay stationary?
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10: 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Will do. Thanks for the confirmation. All right, we're looking for more stations to the 9 o'clock net. 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
10: 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More stations, please. Nothing heard. Let's draw the line right there. Bill, how are you tonight? K7WFB, please come ahead with the report.
20: Well, Brian, I was doing okay until I screwed up your net with my beeping. I'm so sorry. I'm trying to get a new Allstar node up and going in the cloud, and I'm having a lot of trouble when I was troubleshooting it and did not realize that I was sending, I don't know, must have been some telemetry signals, and I really apologize to you and to the net as a whole, so I just want to get into the room. So I'm sorry, I will try not to do it again, although I do recall that I did it before, so good luck. Thank you very much, Brian. This is K7, love you, I'll be back to you.
10: Hey, we're all here to experiment, but thank you for being aware. for that and responding quickly. That's kind of what's the most important thing. So if I find another node to connect to through the testing, I tell you, you know it's working. But I thank you for responding quickly, and definitely let us know how that all-star node in the cloud is going there. So, all right, thanks for coming back there, Bill. All right, Justin was an I.O., KK7CES, so you have a good night. And now Jason, Stationary Mobile, NI7L, please come ahead with the report.
2: Good evening, Brian and everybody on that. This is NI7L, Jason, at work as usual. Today, not a whole lot of radio stuff going on. I got home from work last night about 4 o'clock in the morning, and the neighbors were still partying and blowing stuff up. So, didn't get much sleep. Pat woke up at about 6:30, so we kind of moseyed around the house, and then I decided, you know what, I'm going to organize toroids and capacitors and stuff that have been dumped out in a giant box. So I spent a couple hours doing that, and also working on converting my little HF2MX from 80 meters to 20 to the 20 to 10 meter version. And I don't know if I'm ready for that. But anyway, I'm sitting here at work watching the darkness, and I will be here for a while. Anyway, and I also didn't see the little pink rain or shine noon net stuff until about 1 o'clock today, so I wasn't able to make it out there. But Dean, Danny, and Robert, if you need bandpass filters, you know where to find me. NI7L, back to net.
10: Oh, you are the person with the bandpass filters. Got it. Mental note. All right. Oh, my gosh. I can't believe people are still setting off fireworks at 4 a.m. I think they were around here, too, which is crazy. It's like, wait, aren't they illegal? It's crazy how many fireworks are out there. Not even legal. I guess exactly where I am, they're legal, but it's more people down the hill. Like, I'm, like, just on the line of Marysville and in unincorporated Snohomish County. So, like, literally exactly where I live, they are legal. Only on July 4th, that one and only day. Oh, but man, there's so many. All right. So, hey, you have a good time staring into the darkness there. And hopefully you can get a little bit more sleep tonight when you get home, or I guess in the morning when you get home. So, have a great night there, Jason. Thanks for your report. All right, last on this round, Tree. You sound a little solemn or maybe under the weather. How are you tonight? KK7FKB, please come out with a report.
21: Good evening, Brian. No, not solemn, just very chill. I'm listening to this, they call it Berlin School Electronica music. I would call it music, it's more like a soundscape. If you were to travel through space, this would be like a soundscape. It's by this band called Blood Incantation. The album is called Time Wave Zero. So I'm just chilling in the dark, listening to the radio. And I've been on call all day, and so I can't really leave the house. And so I've been reading the Bobbyverse sci-fi series of books, and I'm almost finished with the third one. And I basically just been reading that book all day, and just been chilling. So everybody sounds good this evening, and hope everybody had a really nice holiday.
10: Send
21: it back to you. Thanks, Brian.
10: KK7FKB.
21: Good evening.
10: Yeah, that, what did you say? Flood Incantation Time Wave Zero. I think that was doing the job there, because, yeah, when you checked in, I was like, ooh, the tree is okay. So I was like, you were just super chill. It's working. So, hey, it sounds like maybe that means you have a boring on-call. And I hope it stays boring for you. I know I do my on-call as well. I know what that's like, just sitting at home, hoping the phone doesn't make that noise. You gotta hop on and fix something. All right, well, thank you so much. You have a great night there, Tree. We'll catch you next time. All right, and that was the bottom of the list. I am Brian, KE7KZH, this is the 9 o'clock net. So looking for any other new check-ins or rechecks, I dare say last round, final round here. Any other new check-ins or rechecks, please come ahead.
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10: Hey, DJ, I've got your IO, KD7CEO. Hope all is well. You have a good night there, sir. All right, any other new check-ins or rechecks? Last round.
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10: All right, I've got Alex for a recheck and Graham for a recheck. Any other stations? Please come ahead. All right, I think Graham will put the bow on it tonight. But in the meantime, Alex, KF7AZB, come with the thrice recheck.
4: And actually, fittingly, thrice, because I forgot three, and not three, our radio operator friend here, but three, the number three in ICAO is supposed to be tree. And yeah, I had it in there for the pronunciation as tree, but not the word. So yeah, three is tree in ICAO. Got to make sure everybody knows that. If that's not, you know, if people get that wrong, the world will come to a rapid end very quickly. So definitely had to make sure that was fair. Thanks, Brian. Have a great night, everybody. This is KSNAZZ.
10: Well, I think I'm going to start calling tree three now, maybe. KK7FKB is now just going to be number three in my logbook. All right. Thanks for coming back with that, Alex. All right, then we have a recheck here from Graham. I have to look back here. Graham, KM7DSG, please come ahead with a recheck and put the bow on this net.
5: Okay, first question I wanted to ask Joan, if she's still listening, what episodes of Star Trek The Next Generation are you watching? And word for three, it has been almost universal in European languages, including Breton. In Russian, tre, in Spanish, tres, and trois. But in Breton, it's three, T-R-I. There's a Breton folk song called Three Marcelos, meaning three young sailors. Kilo Mike 7, Golf Sierra Golf, back to you.
10: Hey, good stuff there. Yeah, that's interesting with the different languages and how closely related they are. So yeah, it's good to get those phonetics in there correctly. I love this site that Alex built here. Alright, well, good stuff. And if Joe's still listening, maybe she can come back after net and let you know what episode there. So, but yeah, thanks for putting a bow on it, Graham, and we'll catch you next time. So that was the bottom of the list on the last round, so I'm going to go ahead and shut her down tonight. I do want to thank all the checker-inners tonight for making it a great net. Without you, it wouldn't be much of a net. I also want to thank the Puget Sound Repeater Group for the use of the repeater. More information about the group can be found at psrg.org. And, of course, check out the PSRG discussion group over on Facebook. We have been running these nets for well over 30 years. It's a great chance to test your radio equipment out. And remember, if you don't test your radio equipment, we can't hear you. So with that, I will officially close the net here at 10:26 p.m. Pacific Time. We turn it back to regular repeater use. I am Brian, KE7KZH. Thank you all, and 73.

0: Yeah, that counted six, Doug. I'm sorry. Something off this repeater.
1: We all have equipment problems sometimes. The protocol would be to announce that you're going to be doing some testing, then do your testing. It fails or it succeeds, and let me click conclude. Katie 70K.
0: Good idea, Doug. I'll do that. Thanks so much. K7WSB.

0: WFD. Can I suggest you potentially try with a less used repeater, like one of the ACF 440 repeaters that has all-star capability, which will not just serve so many people in 87DK?
1: Yeah, that's just where I was going. Thanks much for that. I apologize to you and all. I'll get on with it on one of the others. Thanks so much, Doug. K7WFD.

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1: Good morning, Dan.
0: Say, after this morning, which I could take, but I'm subject to interruptions, I could probably take these Monday slots. I think they need to be filled for the rest of the month. And the other slots we can discuss. This Thursday is the morning our visitor leaves, and so I may not even check into the net. And other than that, we'll see how it develops. KB7RYY.
1: Okay, we'll follow up on that. I appreciate it, Dan. I'll take this morning, and we'll plug you into the others that Roger's vacated for the time being. And yeah, we can have further discussions on the other stuff that's going on. Thanks a lot, and this is KB7GL standing by.

behind ass, nigga. 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
1: 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Fuck it, and never.

0: Good morning. This is KB7GL opening to Puget Sound Voters Net for Monday, July 6th. My name is Vic. My QTH is South Kirkland, and I'm sitting in for Roger today, who is far north. 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The net's open to all licensed hams. If you'd like to check in, please respond when I ask for visitors after the regular roll call. Before we begin the roll call, is there any priority traffic or any announcements?
1: Yeah, nigga.
0: Never. Okay, it's a directive net, and the roll call will be in the order of your call sign suffix. Please respond with your call sign, first name, location, and boat name. And we're interested in reports of your local weather conditions, local wind and sea state reports, unusual critter reports, and other items of interest. And let's start out with Alec, KF7AZV.
2: Good morning, I think that's Vic and all the other boaters. This is Alec, UFO 7, Alpha Zulu Victor. I am located in Tacoma, 1 mile southwest of the Theophilus Waterway. The sailing vessel is Lolita. And currently, the temperature is 59 degrees Fahrenheit. The pressure is 1,000.

0: 18 millibars. And I'd like to know who's getting the money from Cavu. I've never heard that word before, and I looked it up a while ago. And I know how to use it, too. It's one of those Cavu days. Triple zero out there. Is this teeny tiny piece, but I don't think it counts. Anyhow, as far as critters go, I saw Dragonfly this morning. I don't see those often around here. I used to see those all the time when I was a kid. Growing up on the eastern side of the state, but I can't remember the last time I saw a dragonfly. It's right in front of my face when I stepped out to throw out peanuts this morning. It didn't take any peanuts, though. So, yeah, that's it for me. Hopefully everybody has a fantastic day and enjoys the sunshine. It actually looks like summer again, finally. This is KF7AZZ. Alex,
1: okay, thanks for checking in, Alec. Yeah, those dragonflies are pretty cool. I haven't seen too many of them around lately either, but they're pretty neat when you see them. And yeah, Cavu, that was one of my favorite terms when I had my airplane. And with the long career with the FAA, I heard Cavu a lot. And that was a good term, still is. All right, speaking of Cavu, how are things up on Kamano? Are you still stuck in those clouds, Bob? WA9BBE.
2: No, we have Cavu up here too. It's a gorgeous summer day this morning. We have finally passed the July 5th official starting date for summer in the Pacific Northwest, and so it's going to be summer today. And we do have dragonflies up here, although they're all trying to warm their engines up so far this morning. Temperature is 56, and it's a 00 day. There's no wind. There are no clouds, it is Cavu, and there hasn't been any rain in the last 3 days. 4 days ago we got some. Barometer is at 1016 and steady, it's the perfect 30 caliber. And all the critters that we've had here for the weekend, the whole mess, have left, and so now today my job is going to be to try to find the house underneath all of the confusion that ensued for the last 2 days. Back to you, Vic, and thanks for running the net this morning. 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
1: Okay, thanks for checking in, Bob. Nice to hear from you. Yeah, finally, we seem to be out of it. We'll enjoy it while it's here. Okay, Mary, are you with us this morning? KG7CNQ.
3: Good morning, Vic, and good morning to the net. This is KG7CNQ Marine Mobile Handle Mary. Motor vessel Sienna and my crew chief is at the Port Madison outstation this morning. But it's 55 and Cavu. It's just a beautiful morning here. Just flat calm. It's just a gorgeous morning. I only could have reported a beautiful little purple Martin flitting around making a little bit of noise this morning. It's really fun to watch them. That's it for me, KG7CNQ Marine Mobile.
1: Okay, thanks, Larry. Thanks for checking in. Nice to hear from you this morning. Enjoy your day. How are things in Victoria, Jack? VE7DFJ.
4: Yeah. Good morning, Vic and Annette. The seven Echolink's dropping in and out this morning, but it looks like I'm connected. So things in Victoria are about the same as everybody else. We got Cavu, 55 degrees. The barometer is about 30.0 inches and steady. The wind is from the southwest, about 3 to 4 miles an hour. Visibility is great, it's 15 to 20 miles. And we're looking at basically a mix of sun and clouds today and a high of about 73. So it's going to be nice and warm, just like it was yesterday. And Vic, what you saw on the weekend was just what we're seeing with the blue jays. I don't know what's wrong, but something is, and they're going to have to find a way to fix it. But anyway, that's it from Victoria. Everybody take care. VE7DFJ.
1: Okay, Jack. Nice hearing you. And yeah, your internet has been in and out for about a week now. When you're in there, you're solid, and then it drops out, and then it comes back. So something's going on up there on your end, I think. And I don't hear that on anybody else. And yeah, as far as the Blue Jays, boy, we were glad to see the sweep. You know, that was quite enjoyable because the Blue Jays seem to think this is one of their home fields. They frequently outnumber the Mariners fans, but I don't know if that was the case this weekend, but it was fun to watch, so we enjoyed it. And as far as games go, anybody that missed the England-Mexico game yesterday missed one heck of a game. Even the the non-soccer fans, I think, would have enjoyed that one. That's got to be one of the best games I've ever seen. And I'm not a big soccer fan, but I really enjoyed that one. All right, it's Monday. So let's move on to Bob, N7DOS. Good morning.
5: And good morning to you, N7DOS. The name is Bob, KTH Finn Hill, in Kirkland, Motor Vessel Finesse. And here on Finn Hill, that's still 60 degrees, but maybe it had increased in the last few moments. And it's just beautiful. That's the way I'm going to describe it. And no critters. And we're off to take a nice walk in the sunshine. So thanks for taking the net. Good morning to all. N7DOS.
1: Okay, Bob, enjoy that sun. Kim, how are things in Victoria? KE7GCP.
6: This is KE7GCP. The name is Kim. Thanks for taking the net, Vic. And Victoria is just stunningly beautiful. Jack just rolled out the red carpet for all of us on this golf cruise. I know Jack says 55. My report says 60 here, and again, 30.00 is everyone else's bad. Stunningly beautiful, beautiful day. The water in the bay is just almost totally flat. Just a very smooth ripple with great reflection. No critters to report here. Motor vessel Bellevue is sitting at port. It's the closest to the Empress, right at the end of the dock. If Jack wanted to come visit, we're all playing golf today and tonight. We're off to dinner someplace, and then we leave on Wednesday. But I think tomorrow night on the docks, there's something going on if Jack wanted to swing down. But every day we'll be out playing golf. And then we leave Victoria Wednesday to go to Sydney for our last game of golf on Thursday. And we did watch last night the England-Mexico game, and I agree with Vic. I'm not big into soccer, but wow, that was something else. And that last goal that Mexico missed by less than a foot was amazing. Anyway, fun matches. It's been a whole great thing to watch the World Cup. KE7GCP.
1: Okay, good hearing from you, Kim. Have a great day out on the links. It should be beautiful there today. And yeah, I might become a soccer fan after this tournament. This tournament has really been fun. I've been watching a lot of the games, and they're just almost all pretty enjoyable. Okay, this is KB7GL, and MSVQTH South Kirkland, Motor Vessel Shasta, and I want to thank the boaters up in the islands for deciding to finally share the sun with us, because we've got wall-to-wall blue this morning. We have that big Kavu word going, and it's just gorgeous. First time we've seen a morning sun here, anyway, for probably, well, back in June sometime, so we're really enjoying it here. The temperature is 62 degrees right now. The low is about 55 during the night, so the sun does its magic, and it's going up quickly. The wind is zero. What there was kind of out of the northwest, but there's nothing blowing, nothing moving around out there right now, and the barometer actually has been falling. It flattened out about 12 hours ago, a little lower than yesterday at 29.99. The space weather is finally settling down. We had quite a stretch of junk coming in from the sun. It was really messing up the propagation on the HF band. That's all settled down pretty well now. The solar flux is back down from where it was, back down to 139. The K index is just over 1 right now, about 1.5, and propagation indicates that the solar region that was causing all the mischief has rotated off the east limb and out of sight, and that was the one that was causing a lot of flare activity. There's another one that threw out a big flare just coming into the on the west side. It threw an X-class flare, but nothing else, so it seems to be behaving itself. So I think we're back to fairly decent propagation here for a few days at least, anyway. Okay, let's move on to Laura, KE7HIP. Good morning.
7: Good morning, Vic and Annette. This is KE7HIP. My name is Laura. Sailing vessel is right at KTH at South North Beach. Well, this morning we have 100% blue sky. We have a breeze of about 5 knots and from the north. And looking to the north, visibility on the sound is very good. The sea state is probably a strong Maple. And no quitters. This is K7HIP.
1: Okay, always nice to hear from you, Laura. Have a great day. Up to Port Townsend with Henry, W1HKS. Good morning.
8: Good morning, Vic and Lynette. This is W1HKS. My name is Henry, Northwest Port Townsend, no boat. This morning we have a clear blue Cabo sky, no wind, no rain, and no rain in the forecast. Temperature is 57, overnight low was 51, and we're looking for a high of 67, and we'll probably get there. Yesterday the high was 66 or 67. Pressure is rising. I have 30.01 inches, and that's 1016 millibars. Enjoy your Monday, and have a great week. 73, W1HKS.
1: Thanks, Henry. You have a great week as well. Tim, how are things in Blakely Harbor? Are you still full of boats down there? K7IM.
9: Well, good morning, Vic, and everyone else from Blakely Harbor. This is Kim, K7IM, Francis Lee in Whitecap. Yeah, it's just like everybody says, it's beautiful blue, all sunny. We've still got 6 visiting sailboats and 3 visiting powerboats in the harbor, so it's not as crowded as yesterday, but we've still got plenty of visitors to check out. It's 60 degrees down here, and the barometer says 10.15.5. Cheers to everybody. Have a great day. K7IM.
1: Okay, always nice to hear you, Kim, and I really enjoy hearing your HF signal because you're always one of the few that I can hear when the conditions are crappy, like they have been the last few days on HF. Mary, you were heading to Cortez. I think you were in Nanaimo. Are you with us? N7LRE.
10: Good morning, Vic and Annette. N7LRE, my name is Mary, Northern Vessel Bandit. CTH is Malaspina Cabin at Cortez Island, and looking at the twin islets and out onto the Strait of Georgia. I did a few minutes ago see a seal out swimming back and forth in front of the rocky beach here. We have measured off the temperature. We have just a sun, lots of blue sky, but lots of clouds, but they're white clouds, so it's going to be a really nice day. Beautiful up here. I haven't been out to check this morning, but I think there were like about 8 boats on the dock last night, one powerboat and the rest sailboat, and had just a lovely evening here. The grounds are beautiful for those of you who've never been up here. Anyway, thanks for doing the Netflix and 73 Saw and 7 LRE.
1: That's great, Mary. Nice signal on the internet up there. It's working well this morning for you, and great to hear the report there. Cortez is just beautiful, isn't it? And you guys are in a really good spot. Glad you're able to get a cabin, and I think they did some remodeling on them, if I'm not mistaken. Okay, David, K7OE, are you with us? Yeah, David's frequently sleeping in, so Phil, it's your turn, K7PJC.
11: Well, good morning, K7PJC Phil. We're on Maritime Marine Mobile, aboard the sailboat Eos, up at Friday Harbor Outstation. And the weather here, let me check my Cabo meter. It says 100% Cabo. And I know it's true because I just changed the batteries in it. And there's not a cloud anywhere. Bright sunshine, and there's zero wind at the top of the mast. So it's not a sailing day, but just a nice day to be out there and enjoying it. Other than that, the outstation here has about 6 open slips. There's people leaving today. I'm leaving today, too. So there'll be some more openings if you are out and about boating and heading to Friday Harbor. So there you go. Get out there and enjoy K7.
1: Okay, Phil, nice hearing from you. I know that the outstation there was really jammed up for the fireworks display over the 4th. Interestingly enough, the Maidenbauer dock up in the main harbor only had one boat on it, which is really unusual. I thought it would be jammed up too, but there's only one boat there. Well, have a great cruise wherever you're going. I presume you're going to be heading back. Doug, K7PR, good morning.
12: Good morning, Dick. Good morning, everyone. K7PR, my name is Doug Sailboat Invader. Still in the beautiful town of Suquamish, looking back at Seattle and Chilshoal, about 2 miles north of the Port Madison outstation, where it's an absolutely 100% gorgeous morning. Winds are out of the north here at 5 knots, flags flying, and temperature is probably about 62, but that's just a guess. Looks like it's going to be a gorgeous day. Everybody get a great Monday, K7PR.
1: Okay, Doug, you do the same. It is beautiful. We keep remarking about it because it has not been like this in the morning for so long. Okay, I don't see Dave on the All-Star tree, but let's see if we can wake him up. KD7PWB.
13: Good morning, Dick, and the net. I should be out there on the All-Star tree, but hey. Well, the high desert report this morning, we have 1017 on the bar at 66 degrees out currently. 84 for a high today with a west wind at 5. 100% on the cloud cover this morning. So, not a Cavu day here. They actually are saying we might get a little precip this afternoon, but I don't know. We'll see what happens. 9 on the AQI, 28% on the humidity. And not much on the crude report, I'm afraid. So I will say 73s for now. And thanks for doing the net, and I'll turn it back. This is KD7, the Papa Whiskey Bravo Day, the High Desert Pirate Tuesday.
1: Okay, gotcha, Dave, and now you're on the tree. And yeah, you're probably buried way down deep because you connected about 23 hours ago, but you popped right up to the top of this transmission. Always nice to hear you. Have a great day. Okay, Pam, I think you were up at Henry Island yesterday, KD7QZB.
14: Good morning, Dick, and good morning to the net. This is KE7QZB, Pam, our vessel summation and continuum, and I am aboard continuum this morning at the Friday Harbor outstation. Yes, we were handling yesterday before the 4th, actually, we were there the whole time, and came down here and was pleasantly surprised. There were quite a few empty slips, and like Phil said, I'm just a couple of slips over from him. We have 6 empty now. We had about 15 boats at the dock last night, and some people have already left, and think it's going to be a moving in and out day, I think, today. I won't repeat the weather report because, like Phil said, it's just Cambaroo all blue and so on. It's just a gorgeous day. So, for all of you, get out there and enjoy it. We're heading to Anacortes. We've still got some more work to do on the boat, so I'm going to be on the boat in Cap Sandy for a few days, just making sure things get done. So, everyone enjoy this beautiful, beautiful, beautiful weather. This is KE7QZB, and Dick, thanks for taking the net.
1: Nice to hear from you, Pam, and thanks for checking in. Yeah, a new boat, there's always things to do on that. Even when you've had for a while, I just sent a check off for 16 boat units for some work we had done, so it never ends. Have a great cruise over to Anacortes. Okay, Roger, let's see if you're in internet range, KK7RDW. Not hearing Roger. Let's see if Bob's with us, KK7RGM.
15: Good morning, Dick, and the net, and all the ships at sea. This is Bob here, KK7RGM, motor vessel Mihan, and we are Marine Mobile. Where are we? Thank you for asking. We are at Roach Harbor Resort, here for a few days to celebrate our 26th wedding anniversary, which is tomorrow. And what's the weather like here at Roach Harbor? Well, thank you for asking. It is a Commodore Chris Warner Bluebird day. Absolutely severe clear. It is 59 degrees. We're anticipating a high of 69. We have a light breeze of 4 knots out of the north. The barometer of sea state, no pop, not calm. The barometer here at Roach Harbor 3000 and holding steady. Critters, nothing more than, you know, the usual, you know, well-heeled people and stuff like that. And in the shipping news, well, there's a lot of really, really big boats here. We're moored over at the old guest pier, which is, you know, kind of the low-rent district, things being relative. And it's just a lovely day in the neighborhood. So that is all the news. That's Mr. Prince. This is Bob here, the big sound in the big town. KK7RGM, back to you, Vic, and the net. 7-3, everyone.
16: Okay, nice to hear from you, Bob. I'm glad you're having fun up there in Roche Harbor. Yeah, it's a busy place and a lot of fun stuff going on. By the way, are you back next Thursday, or are you going to still be up in the islands?
15: Hello, Vic. No, we're still going to be up, so I do need someone to guest host because my little handheld just doesn't have the reach from up here to do net control duty. So the someone else is going to have to do the show, and I appreciate whoever does do it. I thought Mary, Captain Mary, was going to do it, but I could be misremembering.
16: Okay, thanks, Bob. Yeah, I'll cover it if nothing else comes up. So have great time up there and enjoy your time on the boat. This is KB7GL for ID. How about Brian, KF7RSJ, good morning. Well, I think Maddie might have been going back to New York today, so Brian might be at the airport. James, let's see. Yeah, you're in the island. I'm going to keep calling you until I know you're not. KK7RVX, good morning.
17: Hey, good morning, Vic, and everyone on the frequency. This is James, KK7RVX, coming to you from the South Puget Sound, Western Shore of Reach Island, where we've got the total clear skies, not a breeze in sight. The water is mirror pond smooth, 59 degrees. I don't know the barometric pressure, but we're going to probably have a nice, beautiful blue sky day today. We've had a northerly that's built over the past couple of days, and I would presume that we'll have the same conditions again. Critters, less dogs now than over the weekend. So everyone have a great one. Thanks for doing the net and calling on me, Vic. Appreciate that. This is KK7RVX 73 all.
16: Okay, have a great time down on the island. Yeah, the dogs. You know, as you've probably heard in the background, we've got our daughter's dogs while they're in Japan, and so we can't go out. We've got four dogs sitting here, and there's no way we're going to take them out on the boat. So we're stuck in port until they get back. Okay, Dan, KB7RYY, good morning.
18: Good morning again, Vic. It's Dan, KB7RYY, South Bellevue. Almost 60 degrees and 30.00 on a barometer that's trying to go back up. It said 29.99 a little bit ago. The wind, very gentle. Oh, there's a branch moving. It's from the northeast again, not as strong as yesterday. The sky, very blue. The critters. I'm learning a little bit about the social life of crows. They've one swoop by my window already trying to get my attention, but I've got a pair. Okay, that makes sense. There's a juvenile with them. Is that last year's juvenile? And then there's another pair that are kind of friendly. Are they also related? I need to learn more about the social life of crows. And Roach has kind of cleared out. I noticed those people that were anchored out in 12 fathoms have either moved to shallower water or left. KB7RYY.
16: Okay, Dan. You know, your conditions are really mirroring ours here this morning. We just ticked up to 64, and we also ticked up to 29.99, so very similar conditions. And yeah, our wind was out of the northwest, but I'm not seeing anything moving right now. All right, Susan, are you out there this morning? N7SJS. Okay, down to Dan, KJ7TNA.
19: enjoy the day today, even though Jen headed off back to work. We are back from our just short boat trip to the Central Sound, and we have Liberty still listed for sale. We're doing our survey on the new boat we're looking to buy. Tomorrow morning we'll be at CSR doing a survey on a 2008 Ocean Alexander. Once we're done with that, all we have to do is sell our boat and complete the sale and do a bunch of paperwork. That's all from Maple Valley. It's KJ7TNA. Back to net.
16: Okay, gotcha, Dan. We started out pretty scratchy. We had Jack had the Cougar Mountain and Beacon turned off for some malicious QRM. He turned it on halfway through your transmission. The first part was fairly readable, but the second part was perfectly clear. So you're full scale on Cougar. Well, enjoy that survey. I hope it all goes well. All right, moving on to another Dan, WM7W. Good morning.
20: 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WM7W here, Silverdale. Well, as all, a beautiful morning is taking shape, and these outside landscaping projects I've been dodging are now reality. So, got a landscaping drain project that requires get the transit out, shoot some angles, and get the water running downhill. So I'm on it. WM7W.
16: Okay, Dan, nice to hear from you. Have a great day down there on the canal. Okay, Pat, KG7WMK, good morning.
21: Good morning, Vic. This is Pat, KG7WMK. Indeed, I am at the south end of Lake Washington, sailboat rider, and I am so pleased that he happened to turn on the repeater that we can hear, Cougar Mountain. And so it's an absolutely gorgeous day here in summer in Seattle. My goodness, Lesser Seattle would have a fit about it because all of our visitors know how beautiful it is right now. 65 degrees here already and 30.00 on our inches of mercury on our barometer. What a lovely day. Very light breeze. It seems to be coming from the northwest, whatever there is of it. All lovely. Peace is dust. Housekeeping dust is not here yet. KG7WMK. Thank you for taking the net and being so loyal. We appreciate that, Vic. KG7WMK 73.
16: Nice to hear you, Pat. I'm glad you were able to get in okay. Yeah, for the Lesser Seattle folks, this is not going to be a good day because Lumen Field is going to be featured worldwide on the football channels, and it's going to be a gorgeous day down there. It'll just be an absolute perfect day, and there's going to be a lot of people think, well, let's move to Seattle. The weather's great there. As what was the guy's name at Seattle Times? Emmett Watson would say, come visit in February. Okay, how about Keith? KG7CNU.
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16: Okay, thanks, Pat. Let's move on to Dan. I think I heard Dan say he was going to be gone. Maybe that was yesterday. Are you with us, Dan? K9WRP.
22: Yes, good morning, Vic, and thanks. I'll add my thanks for taking the net. K9WRP, Dan Trawler, Northern Rose, at the home QTH at Cape San Juan, and same beautiful conditions everyone else is reporting, 57, 58 degrees right now. Just a very little bit of wind, enough to flip the flags around out of the north, maybe one or two knots, and we went down, Kathy and I drove down to the SYC outstation at Friday Harbor yesterday afternoon, and we got to see the new QZB boat, and Continuum, there we go, I was trying to remember the name. We got to see Continuum and get a tour of that, and And we saw Phil, a couple of other people on down there, the SYC crowd. And that was really nice. Yeah, Continuum's a beautiful boat, and I know they're going to have lots of fun cruising now. Let's see, that's about it from here. Not much in the way of critters. I saw some seals earlier this morning, and always the birds are out there on Channel Pass, which is pretty much glassy calm, just some ripples where the current's running right now. Everyone have a good day. 73 K9WRP, Cape San Juan.
16: Okay, thanks for the report, Dan. Yeah, I'm glad you're able to make connections down there at the outstation. Okay, over to Shelter Bay, KI7ZI. Good morning, Russ.
0: Good morning, I think I'm to that. This is KI7ZI Rod here in Shelter Bay with Connor. Motor vessel is Lady Lynn, and the same as everybody else. I've got 61 degrees, steady barometer at 30.00 inches of mercury, no wind, there was a puff, 3 miles an hour. Anyway, beautiful, beautiful day here. No critters, even been just calm and nice out here, and so I leave it at that, and look forward to a few more days like this. Thank you for doing the net. This is KI7ZI.
16: Okay, Rod, yeah, let's hope they continue for a while, since we had a stretch where they weren't so nice. Okay, did Austin come back in from the woods and get back into Redmond yet? W7ZJL. Well, he might be back and working. Now, this is KB7GL4ID, and that is the end of the regular roll call. Are there any late or missed from the roster?
2: KF7RSJ. Uniform with the Quebec Shane Mobile in Redmond, returning from camping.
16: Okay, had a regular and a visitor in there. Visitors, please hold off till I clear out the later missed. Go ahead, Brian.
3: Well, good morning. This is KF7RSJ. Brian here in Mayflower Bay. Sorry, didn't quite make it to the radio in time. Off to an early start here as usual, bright and sunny, and lots of progress on the boat project. Got some bilge paint drying and some backing plates ready to install, so now it's off to hooking up some wiring. Thanks so much for doing that. KF7RSJ.
16: Okay, glad you got in here, Brian. Do we have any other late or missed from the roster? Okay, moving on to visitors, and I think I heard, was it Shane in there? Go ahead.
23: Yes, this is Shane, K7UW, via mobile in Renton. Just heading back from a camping trip with Ryan and 7WAA. He's still over there, though, but I left early to head back to town. Heading back home right now, actually, in Renton. Yeah, it's been a great, nice 4th of July weekend, so we played some radio over there as well, but there is too much noise. Anyways, back to that.
16: Okay, thanks for checking in, Shane, and have a great day. Any other visitors? I'm not hearing any visitors. Are there any comments or contacts before we close her down? Well, I got silence there too, so I'm going to go ahead and close the net at 1524 Zulu. Good morning, everyone. Thanks to the users of the PSRG and Zach, special thanks, and you know why. This is KB7GL, going to QSY over to 75 meters, 73.

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Good morning. It's 9 a.m. and time for the net on this Monday, July 6, 2026. I'm John, W7JFM. This is a directed social net that happens on the WW7PSR2-meter repeater, which is located on Capitol Hill, Seattle, Washington, and operated by the Puget Sound Repeater Group. 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All license hands and new licensees just getting started are welcome to join us. If you have third-party traffic, we'd like to hear from them too. We encourage you to press that button, tell us a little bit about yourself, your radio projects, or just about anything else. 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And this is also when the repeater times out. 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I'll be compiling lists of stations that would like to check in, and then I'll ask for a report. If you'd like to check in only, just let us know you're out there. You can be an in and out, or better known as an IO. Again, this is John, W7JSM. Let's get this net started. Please come ahead now with your name and call.

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0: Okay, Dave, I've got you and K0 CV. I got you. Anybody else out there?
3: This is John Kilo 9, Juliet Echo Bravo on bright and sunny Camino Island with us in and out. Good morning.
0: Hi, good morning, John. Thank you for stopping by. Thank you for your I.O. Hope you have a great day. Anybody else out there? Name and call. Okay, well, we'll run this short list and see if we can get more after that. So, Dave, KD7, TWB, how are you this morning?
4: Well, good morning, John and the net. Well, I'm doing good. I got an overcast day here. They're actually saying we might get a little precip later today, so we'll see, possibly a little tomorrow. So, but we're going to be up, kind of mid-80s today. So, yeah, kind of an interesting day here in the high desert. Well, today's big project. We actually did buy a new refrigerator yesterday. So, the old one's still working, but it's got some real issues, and so we're going to replace it, and the only trouble is the new one is about an inch and a half taller than the old one, which means I'm going to have to do some cabinetry work here and chop out the bottom of the cabinet to make room for the new one to fit up into it. So, oh well. I got to take about an inch and a half out of the cabinet. It's like, oh, okay. Well, we'll figure it out. This too will work, and yeah, it's going to be a curious project. Get in there with my little flush cut saw and see if we can cut the bottom out of it and make this all work. So at any rate, that's kind of my day's project. And then, I have to make a pass through the house. They're going to deliver it on Thursday. So in the meantime, I've got all the stereo equipment and everything in the way. And so I've got to make a pass through the house to get the new one in and this one out. So, oh boy, it's going to be a bit of a challenge, but we'll get there. So, any rate, how's the guitar going? And 73s, hope the leg's doing better, and we will catch you another time. Oh, have a great day there, John, and everybody on the net. 87, Papa Whiskey Bravo Day, the High Desert Pirate Radio.
0: Well, thank you, Dave. Sounds like you got quite the project going there, so I bet you'll be happy to have the new refrigerator once it's in there, though. So, but, yeah, it sounds like you got a few chores to do before you can get that in there. Anyway, you got a cloudy day. It's still supposed to be in the 80s, and we have a bright, sunny day this morning that's supposed to be in the 80s here. So, I've been having a lot of fun with guitar lately. I've been taking my Bluetooth amp out on the deck and sitting out on the deck and playing guitar, so it's been very nice weather to do that, and I've really been enjoying it. My knee is still killing me, however. They didn't do the right scan that the doctor wanted, so I still have to wait for another scan, and then we'll talk about surgery, but it's gotten worse, and it's bugging me quite a lot, so I'm hobbling, but not having fun with it. Anyway, Dave, thank you for your report. I hope you have a great day. Up next, we have K0CV.
5: Good morning, the net from K0CV, Carol and Maple Grove, just northwest of Minneapolis. I use all of the digital modes I can. I'm in a ground floor apartment, so there's no way to do anything about an antenna. There's lots of options out there. Right here is a UV5R Mini, great little thing. There's my fantastic expensive purchase on Amazon's Big Day. It cost all of $20 for the heck of a good radio. Anyway, thanks for getting in there. Getting in there. Everybody have a good week. 73 from K0CV.
0: Well, hey, Carl, thanks for stopping by, and you're sounding good on that. So, anyway, yeah, thanks for stopping in. Have a great day and a good rest of your week. Let's see, last on the list, we had John K9JEB with an IO, so let's see if we can build up another list out there. So if you're out there and you'd like to check in, all I need is your name and call.
6: Jack, KI-7 RMU.
0: Hey, Jack, I got you on the list. Anybody else out there? I think everybody must still be asleep or something. Come on. Need more check-ins. Come ahead, name and call.
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0: Okay, KD7DK, I got you on the list there. Anybody else out there, name and call.
7: KD7WA, Roy.
8: Alaska 1, Juliet Gulf November. John, in and out.
0: Okay, I had two there and I didn't get either. I heard a KD7 and I didn't get the rest because somebody else popped in, but could you come back with your call?
7: Eli
0: 7,
7: Whiskey Alpha, Roy, Salem, Oregon.
0: Okay, Roy, I got you, KD7, Whiskey Alpha, and there was somebody doubling with Roy. Who was that?
8: One, Julie Gulf November. Victor Oscar, one, Julie Gulf November, in and out. That's it. Thank you.
0: Okay, I got your IO. I appreciate that. Thank you much for stopping by. Have a good day. Anybody else out there, name and call.

0: Okay, nothing else heard. Let's move up to Chad, KS7RMU. How are you?
1: Hey, good morning, John and Doug and Roy and everybody else. Hope you're all having a fantastic Monday. Holy smokes, it is beautiful out on the back deck and working here in the garden, trimming back some shrubs and bushes, watering, watching the bees, having some fresh raspberries. I tell you, good time there. I'm also receiving a whole bunch of text images from my wife. She's in London. She went back there. She's there for 12 days for the seniors division of the Ultimate Frisbee World Championship. Her team made it to fourth place, but they're out, but hey, you know what, she did a great job, and she's having the time of her life now in London. Just got a picture of her, a selfie with her, and the great wheel in the background, and I believe the great wheel in London is 600 feet high, no thanks. That is crazy. Anyway, boy, she's just sending me some really fun images. Hope you're all having a great week so far. John, I'm going to hand it back to you, and nice to everybody. And Dave in Prineville, if you need, I've got a Sawzall. Help you down. Get that inch and a half down, no problem. Anyway, John, back to you. KI7, all of you.
0: Well, thank you, Jack. Sounds like the wife is having a good time over there on the 600-foot wheel. Yeah, I agree. No, thank you. Anyway, Jack, have a great day, and thanks for stopping in. I'll probably hear you on the net later. Let's see, up next we have, let's see, it's 9:10. This is John W7JSM. You're listening to PSRG 9 a.m. net. Up next we have Doug KD7DK. How are you?
2: I'm doing just fine. I am activated for the FIFA game. I'll be down at POC. So that will be interesting. Other than that, it's just a relaxing mostly relaxing day before running it up. So we got a replacement car for the Ford Explorer, so we now have a 4Runner. So we've been away and the car wasn't available. We haven't done any camping so far this year, but we're going to fix that hopefully next week. We'll be out doing some camping, but we'll see. Still checking things out here. We need to de-winterize the camper and stuff like that. So, anyway, it should be a lot of fun. Looking forward to going. We won't be going very far, probably. But, and not sure if we'll be that way next week, but we'll see. And, other than that, just enjoying the really nice weather we've been having here. Back to you, Katie.
0: Well, thank you, Doug, for stopping by, and glad you got a replacement car with the 4Runner, so you can go back out and be able to go camping and stuff, and hopefully you get everything situated where you can do that. And you said you were activated for the EOC today, so that should be interesting, and hope you have a good day. I hope everything goes smoothly there, and enjoy this weather. Let's see, up next we have Roy, KD7WA.
3: Good morning, I believe it's John. This is Roy, KD7WH, Salem, Oregon. Just the wife over here at the doctor's office, and I've got to get some labs done, and so I'm killing a little time thing, and then I'll have to run and check on her. Not a whole lot else going on besides that. Just thought I'd check in here and say hello. I haven't checked in here probably for a year, so that's about it. I'm saying hi to Dave over there in the high desk that I've talked to him before. And that's it. 73, Shot 87, 78, thanks for that.
0: Well, thank you for stopping by today, Roy. Appreciate it, and hope you have a good day. And, yeah, you're getting in here fine, so thank you very much for stopping in. With that, that brings me to the bottom of my list. I had an I.O. After Roy, but that's all we had on there, so I think I'm going to go ahead and go through a few announcements here before we continue on. So, let's see, the first thing on the agenda to consider is... Saturday, July 11th is the Radio Club at Tacoma's open house from 10 a.m. to 2. They do this every Saturday, but they're always welcoming everybody, so it's pretty cool. Also, Saturday, July 11th is the Simplex Net, which is on 146.56 at 8 p.m. Let's see, Sunday, July 26th is the PSRG Picnic at Magnolia Park. If you have not signed up, that, you need to do that because there's a limited number that we can have in the park there. So, let's see, up next we have July 31st through August 2nd is the Boeing Seafair Air Show featuring the Blue Angels. I'm looking forward to that. August 17th through the 23rd is the Washington State International Kite Festival. Let's see, September 5th and 6th, Bumper Shoot returns to Seattle. Monday, September 7th is Labor Day, and September 19th is Brian KE7KZH birthday, and Talk Like a Pirate Day. So that's about all the farther I'm going to go out on announcements right now, but that's about what I have now. So it's 9:14. This is John W7JSM. I'm looking for more check-ins for the PSR G9AM net. So if you're out there, I just need your name and call.
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0: Good morning, Michael. I got you on the list. Who else is out there?
5: Kilo Foxtrot 7 Alpha Zulu Victor, Alec.
0: Okay, Alec, I got you on the list. I think somebody might have been coming in behind Alec here. Who was that?
5: Kilo Mike 7, Alpha Juliet Mike Skipper.
0: Hey, good morning, Skipper. I got you on the list. Next, please.
6: W27H, this is James, I'll be in and out.
0: Okay, James, I got your I.O. Thank you for stopping by, and have a great sunny day, and don't burn. Anybody else out there, name a call.
7: Number 9, Golf India, I.O.
0: Could you say that call sign again? The first part got clipped off there.
7: November 9, Golf India, N9. Mike in Spring Hill, I.O.
0: Okay, I got your I.O. that time, Mike. I appreciate you coming back with that, and have a great day. Anybody else out there, name and call.
8: Kilo Foxtrot 7, Quebec Hotel Papa. This is Deborah in and out.
0: Okay, Deborah, I got your I.O. I appreciate it, and have a great day. Anybody else out there? Name and call.
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0: Okay, I got Whiskey Alpha 7, CD, Carl with an I.O., and when Carl unkeyed, somebody else was talking and said I.O. too, but I did not get that fish.
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0: Okay, I got your I.O. that time. I appreciate you coming back there. Anybody else out there, name and call.
11: Kilo Bravo 8, Bravo, Mike Yankee, KB8, VMI.
0: Okay, Mike, I got you on the list there. Anybody else out there? Name and call. Okay, well, I'll go ahead and run the list as I have it here. Let's see. Up first, we have Michael, Whiskey Alpha 7, Alpha Delta.
4: 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Alpha 7 Alpha Delta, Mike, there in Kirkland. It's a beautiful day in the neighborhood. I'm still up on the Canadian net. I find propagation is always interesting. I'm talking to the Point Grey net, the folks from St. Peter's. and they come in and saw, I gave my report down keen, I heard nothing. And then I heard a lot of scratching and that means the signal totally went away. I don't even know if they heard me. So I'm always amazed by that, so how quickly that will change. So I should know it because one of the Bigfoot 200 will be having the elk log, which is a beam type antenna up. And now all of a sudden, we're talking one way, we can't hear them, we rotate at 90 degrees and we can hear them. So, oh well. It's a lovely day, like I said, John, it's supposed to be 80 degrees here today. So, wow. I'll get out and mow the lawn this afternoon after it dries out. And then, paperwork this morning, got my George Am project all finished on the garage door. Not perfect, but it's good enough. So, one place I didn't stand quite a while now, but that's okay. Not too many people look at that door. Let's see what else. Thanks for having that, John. It's a beautiful day. I say it's a good day to have a good day. Back to you, sir. Whiskey Elk 7 Alpha Delta.
0: Well, thank you, Michael. Yeah, it's going to be a toasty one out there today. So
4: when they come in strong, I gave my portion
0: to get
4: it
0: busy, going, trying to get those calls.
4: I heard a lot of scratches.
0: Anyway, Michael, have a good day, and don't burn out there mowing the grass. Let's see, up next we have Alec, KF7AZF, or AZV, sorry.
12: No problem, John, and good morning, everybody. It's summer, finally, again, sort of, I don't know. I didn't catch the beginning of the net, so I haven't heard you probably mention her, though. But I'm hoping he's doing all right, John. I think you've got something coming up regarding that. And Blue Angels, yes. I like the Blue Angels as well. And I'm spoiled down here in Tacoma. I don't know for certain if they, when they come into town, if they're based out of JPLM when they're here or somewhere else, but they sure do spend a lot of time down here before Seafair and stuff, practicing and doing all sorts of things right over Tacoma. So for pretty much a week prior to that, I get a show at the Blue Angels pretty much every day right above my own house. And actually, I've been spoiled my whole life with that. That's how my own parents in aviation started. My parents have a business right at the airport, not related to aviation, but anytime like the hydroplane races in the Tri-Cities are in town, one, all the materials for the hydroplane races are stored there at the airport, but as well as the all the different different fancy planes and stuff that we come in, we park at the airport. And there were many times where I got to go and look at those planes right there on the runway or on the skirt. I like big, loud, fast planes. I'm not the kind of guy who'd be like, oh, yeah, that's an F-. I don't know all the planes. I just think they're really cool and loud and powerful, and I love watching them. Anyhow, for me this morning, I found something kind of interesting here that I didn't realize existed. Apparently Japan uses 100-volt power, and not just that, but they use both 50 and 60 hertz to split east-west, because back in the day, one side bought their stuff from Germany and the other bought it from America, and they still have that 50-60 split in their country. But I was looking at my, I've got these Fostix 6301B monitors. I got three of them for like $100. Great deal. And I'm wondering if I can strip out the power supply and one, the 120-volt supply, and just turn it into like a 12-volt supply. That'd be kind of handy, I think. So that's when I discovered that. The parts were split to three separate transformers for these radios. That's about it for me. I don't have a plan yet today. I'm going to make my list of lists. I've got lists that have little things that didn't get finished on them. Now I'll find into one new list and go from there. And that'll be my day. Thanks for running the net, John. Hopefully everybody has a great day. Enjoy the weather. Enjoy each other human being on this planet, etc., etc., etc. This is KF7AZD. Thank you.
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4: JPLM, so I've been down in there a few times and seen lots of the planes, mainly the C-17 flying, and all those monsters come in and out of there. But anyway,
13: Yeah, good luck with your project there, and hope you figure out a way to do that with a 12-volt power supply. Would come very handy. Anyway, Alec, thank you much, and enjoy the sunny day today. It's 9:23. This is John W7JSM. Up next, we have Skipper KM7AJM.
5: Good morning, John, and everybody on the net. This is KM7AJM Skipper here in sunny Granite Falls. Looks like it's going to be another nice day. I'm just sitting here with my first cup of coffee and my station manager. This weekend we had another visit from a young bobcat. Got pictures of him on the trail cam. Skinny little guy. Other than that, this Saturday I go in for a CT scan and a pre-op visit from the robot surgeon to fix my heart. Looking forward to getting that done. Hope your knee gets fixed up pretty soon. That'd be good. That's about all I got, John. KM7AJM, back to net.
13: Well, thank you for stopping by there, Skipper, and a bobcat visitor. That's kind of cool, even if it's kind of a small, little scrawny one, but hey, that's cool. You caught it on the trail cam. Anyway, good luck with your CAT scan for your heart there, or your heart surgery. And yeah, my knee is, I'm waiting on to get an orthogram scan. They did a CT scan on me, and that's not what the doctor wanted. He wanted an orthogram scan, which is basically a CT scan, but they take a syringe and inject some dye and stuff directly into the knee so that the dye can kind of migrate around there and show where all the tears are, like in the meniscus and the MCL. So that's what we're waiting on now. So that became apparent last Thursday, but then right before the holiday, and it has to be pre-approved by my insurance first, so that's the delay. Anyway, have a great day, Skipper. So you have a lot of IOs, a whole string of them, so let's see, up next with the N, we have Michael KB8DMY. How are you?
14: Yeah, good morning, John. I'm using about 5 watts and an antenna. I'm in the back patio here. How is my signal, over?
13: I can make out what you're saying. You're a bit scratchy. You're coming in about 50 on Cougar.
14: Okay, let me try that. It moves over a little bit. Is that better?
13: Oh, that bumped up to about 65, so it's better than what it was.
14: Yeah, okay, I appreciate the signal report. I'm in the patio here, and actually, you know how you do moon bounce with the DHF and UHF? I'm actually doing house bounce. What I'm doing is I'm aimed at a row of houses that are actually, let's see, they were south of me, and I'm reflecting probably off of them to one of the receive sites. I'm not sure which one I'm headed to. You should probably let me know. But I thought I'd give that a try. It's a beautiful morning out here, 65 degrees. I'm looking at the moon right now, so we got a half moon to the southeast. And so I thought I'd have my coffee out here and bring a radio out here and try it old school. Come in on RF and see how well I can do. It is going to be warm here like everywhere else. They're calling for the mid-80s. And I'm probably going to be just riding in the woods on a bike. What's good about that is there's a lot of shade, and so you're not in the sun. So that'll work out. But anyway, if I have a scratchy signal, sorry for that. I'm aimed actually opposite of Cougar. And there's actually a house between me and Cougar, so I'm bouncing off the one to the south of me. So anyway, everyone have a good morning. Stay cool if it gets hot out there. And 7-3 from the Whitman Lacey, KBA, PMY. Back to you, John.
13: Well, hey, thank you for stopping by, and whatever you were doing there, it was working, because the more you talked, the better signal got. So you were coming into Cougar, and it moved up to about 160 on the Cougar receiver, so you were doing well there. So anyway, have a great day. Enjoy the sunny day, and thanks for stopping by. Let's see, this is 928. This is John, W7JSM. Let's see if we can get any more check-ins out there. If you're out there, I just need your name and call.
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12: I'm in Oregon. 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
13: Bill, I got you on the list and the station from Oregon there. 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
12: Yes. 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
13: Okay, go ahead and ask your question about the nets. Come ahead.
12: So I'm vacationing here from in the Tampa area, Florida, and a bit of a new ham. Don't know a whole lot about nets. I was on a 7PM and 8PM one on the with a K7 RPT repeater yesterday, and didn't realize there was a net going on the W7 RAP repeater today. Do you guys know of any other nets on local repeaters?
13: Local for where you're at, I'm not really sure. I think you can type that in, All-Star Nets or Echo Link Nets on the internet, and it'll bring up a list of nets around that area. I'm not really sure because we're in Seattle up here, so our nets happen three times a day at 9 a.m., noon, and 9 p.m., but that's all Pacific time. 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
12: Comment.
13: Come ahead, comment, call sign.
12: I think if I understood that, this is Kilo Foxtrot 7 Alpha Zulu Victor. I think if I understood what they were saying, they're here in town actually, and I would direct them to the K7LED, Kilo 7 Lima Echo Delta, the Mike and Key Club. Their website has that huge list of all the nets and repeaters around here. Back to you, KSWB.
13: Thank you for that, Alec. Yeah, I misunderstood him. I thought he was in Florida. So, anyway, if you are in the Seattle area, yeah, the Mike and Key website has a whole list of repeaters there. But, anyway, KR4HFZ, could you confirm where you are located now? KR4HFZ, are you there? Well, we lost that station, so sorry about that. Before I continue to build the list, let's go ahead and get Bill in. KG7FWB.
16: Well, good morning, John. Just came back from a walk, and I'm working on a song, it's called Wendy, put together by Ed Bickert and Paul Desmond, who work with Dave Brubeck, and it's a great song. They show some of the chords online, but the rest is foggy, so you have to email them. I don't think it costs anything, but now I'm waiting to see if I can get the other half so I can work on the song. It's a cool song. Anyway, yeah, I'm trying to get a couple of things together for the picnic coming up. And other than that, my favorite team, Brazil, lost. So I'll get over it. And, yeah, not much else going on. We'll get a haircut tomorrow. And didn't do good Mahjong yesterday at all. We usually average 16 to 20 games. I won one. So there. Back to you, John. KG7FWB is looking for your guitar report.
13: Well, thanks for stopping by today, Bill, and I hope you get the rest of that song you need there, and continue working on songs for the beginning. Let's see, guitar report for me. I've been out playing on my deck every day with a Bluetooth amplifier out there, so it's been kind of fun. Been doing lots of practicing out there. I just about got the solo down on the song that I know how to play the whole song except the solo, and so I've been working on it for a week or so now, trying to get it into muscle memory so I don't even have to think about it. I'm just about there. Enough repetition, and it happens eventually. Anyway, Bill, that's about all I know right now. It's going to be an 80-degree day today, so I don't think I'll be out on the deck playing guitar today. More than likely in front of the air conditioner. Anyway, have a great day, Bill. Thank you for stopping by. With that, that's the end of my list. It's 9:34. This is John W7JFM. I'm looking for more check-ins for the 9 o'clock PSRG net. Come ahead now. Name and call.
15: KI-7, Zulu Echo India, Tim.
13: Good morning, Tim. I got you on the list. Anybody else out there? Name and call.
17: Hey, 9MLR Megan.
13: Good morning, Megan. I got you on the list. Anybody else? Next. Okay, well, nothing else here. We'll go up to Tim, KI7DEI. How are you?
15: Actually, I'm mobile, and I'm going to be in kind of a weak spot for the next half a minute or so. Could you go ahead and take Megan first, and then come back to me?
13: Sure, I can do that, Tim, so I'll call you back after Megan. So, Megan, K9MLR, come ahead.
17: Good morning to you, John, and everyone out there on the net. K9MLR, Megan here at home in Newcastle with little sleepy baby Elizabeth. Oh, I might be surprised here. We have had a busy morning already. We got up and going. The station managers have had the WALK, I'm going to spell it because I don't say it, for all the other station managers out there. They got toasty out there pretty quick, so we just did the short one this morning, and they were sniffing the keys. So it took us way longer than it usually does to do the short walk. But that's okay. They got out, and Baby Elizabeth went with us. She loves the stroller. It's one of her favorite things. So she just loves to look around outside. It keeps her all occupied there and calm. So that was good. And then what else have I done? I've made K9BBC a lunch. And yeah, I've been busy. I don't know. I've done a lot of other things. Oh, yeah, put the trash can away and everything else. Trying to do things before it gets hot, John. So thanks for doing the net. Hopefully you and Finn stay cool today. Give him some scritches for us. And hopefully we'll get to see you again soon. 7-3-K-9, smell us.
13: Well, good to hear from you, Megan. It sounds like you have had a busy morning, but Baby Elizabeth loves the stroller. That's cool. And Remy and Trixie probably sounds like they had a good walk and were wandering around quite a bit out there. So anyway, yeah, give them scrunches for me, and thank you for stopping by today. Hope you have a good day, and try to stay cool. See, let's go back to Tim and see if he's in a better shape now. KI7DEI.
15: Better shape, yes. Thank you for getting Megan in there. Yeah, I checked in when I did because no one was checking in, and I didn't want the net to end before I had a chance to check in. But there's this one little spot about a quarter of a mile long that I know my signal does not get into the receiver well, any of the receivers well. And kind of a dead spot, and I've tested it the dead spot, so thank you. I'm here in South Everett, just getting onto the freeway to go I-5 South, and it's going to be warm today. It's going to get up into the 80s, low 80s, so my suggestion for anyone who hasn't geared out their house already, open up those windows, collect the cool air. It's 70 right now here where I am, and then when it gets a little warmer, I don't know, probably in the next half hour, hour, close everything up and keep that cold air in because it's going to get warm. So, beautiful day, totally sunny. Today's going to be the hot day of the week, so hope everyone is careful with that. And, of course, absolutely not a good day to be driving anywhere through Seattle from about 11 o'clock until about 10 o'clock tonight because they've got a lot of streets shut down for this FIFA thing. Talking about the FIFA, I was just watching a thing about it on the BBC television, this reversal of the appeal that went in to get the red card penalty against the Seattle player overridden, and that is not going well, that the decision is not going well with FIFA fans and FIFA other FIFA, yeah, that the rules have been overridden, and so we'll see. Anyway, it's going to be a wonderful day here in Seattle for football, and I hope everyone enjoys that. I'm sure we'll be having many, many people watching it on TV. I don't know where it is on TV for free, but I will probably be watching the game myself. Anyway, that's it. Everyone enjoy KI7CEI.
18: Well, thank you, Tim, for your check-in there. And, yeah, it's going to be, I think it's the U.S. team playing down there today. So, like 4 o'clock or something like that. But, yeah, it's going to be, it will be, traffic-wise, it'll be a mess down there. So, anyway, thank you for your check-in, and stay cool out there today, Tim. With that, it's 9:40. This is John W7JSM, and this is the PSRG 9 a.m. Met. I'm going to go ahead and give last call now. So, last call for the 9 o'clock Met, if you want to get in. All that needs is your name and call.

Okay, well, not hearing nothing, I would like to thank all of you for joining us for this July 6, 2026 net. I'd like to thank the Puget Sound Repeater Group for the use of this repeater. And for more information about the group, please check out our website at psrg.org. Stick around for the new net coming up in a bit with Jack, KI7RMU. And of course, this is Monday, so they have the Seattle ACS net at 7. The PSRG member and visitor check-in net at 7:30. And then at 9 p.m., we have Joan, KX2CW, hosting the 9 o'clock net. The PSRG has been hosting daily nets for over 30 years. 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

0: Good afternoon, this is Jack, KI7RMU. This is the new net on the WW7 PSR2 meter repeater operated by the Puget Sound Repeater Group here in Seattle, Washington. It's Monday, July 6, 2026. 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Again, I'm Jack, KI7RMU. 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
1: 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Whiskey 7 Oscar Hotel.
0: Alright, Will, I've got you. I've got you, Graham. Alright, and somebody, KL5VI, was keying up there. Were you trying to get on the list? 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
1: Okay, G7, FWB, I hope.
0: Gotta be a little quicker there, Bill. Megan beat you, K9MLR. I've got Bill with an IO, KG7FWB. Thank you, Bill. Have a great afternoon. Who's next, please?
2: Kilo Mike 7, Bravo Papa Juliet. This is Fred. I'll be an IO. Thank you.
0: Hey, Fred. Hey, have a great week ahead. Thank you very much for your IO, and thank you for dropping by. Let's hold there and go right back to Michael. Michael, WA7AD, happy Monday.
1: Hey, happy Monday to you, Jack. Hello to everybody else listening on the net. Whiskey Alpha 7 Alpha Delta, Michael and Kirkland. And yeah, it's a beautiful day in the neighborhood. It's supposed to be about 80. So, let's see. I did some paperwork this morning. I'm going to go out and do some work outside now, a little bit, and mow the lawn. Oh, and Jack. Kathy's running, not using her banana set. I had to make another loaf of banana bread yesterday. And I still got 4 bananas that are looking kind of marginal. I don't know. I can't keep up with her not eating the bananas. So, and so my largest grandson, the guy is 6'4", turned 16. And they mean, well, can't you cook 2 at a time, Grandpa? Oh, I guess I could. I'd have to make up 2 batches. I'd figure out how to do that. Oh, well, thanks for running the net, Jack. Everybody have a safe day, and it's definitely a good day to have a good day. Whiskey Alpha 7 Alpha Delta.
0: Well, you know what would go really well with a fresh banana bread is a soccer game or football, depending on what you like. But 5 p.m. today, what are you thinking there, Michael?
1: Yeah, you're right about that. So, that... and cold, probably nice water. Okay. But yeah, well, the whole world will be watching this one. You know, they said 24 men or something. People watch the game with Bosnia and Herzegovina, USA. Well, I got a feeling a lot more are going to be watching this one than another record. So. Anyway, Jack, thanks for asking. Everybody have a safe day with the Alpha 7 Alpha Delta.
0: All right, and apparently they are going to open the gates at Seattle Field at 2 p.m. for a 5 o'clock game, which totally makes sense because the energy and the enthusiasm is so darn high for the game anyway. All right, Michael, have a great afternoon. Enjoy the game. And, hey, enjoy that banana bread. You can never have enough banana bread, that's for sure. W708, Dan, good afternoon to you, sir.
3: Well, good afternoon, everybody. What a gorgeous day. And actually, for the game tonight, at 5 p.m., it'll be cooling down. It's perfect. It's not hot. It's not cold. And even for the people watching, it's going to be wonderful there. So I'm down at the museum as normal for a whatever day it is, Monday. And fortunately, the game is at 5, so I'm down here around 5, so tropically non-existent on the way home. It'll be great. And yesterday, we drove up to Paradise Mount Rainier. And been there for a couple of years, had a great time, gorgeous day, a lot of people, oh my gosh. I told Lois that they would 7th to be the early park. Well, the lots were full by then completely, but I was able to find an 88 spot, so we got there and went in those Paradise Inn. That's beautiful. Not crowded. It's a lot of quiet place to be if you want to get inside for a little bit and sit outside on your patio. Anyway, what else is exciting? Not a lot. I'm going to have a nice day here, and everybody will be well. Looking forward to the picnic. That's coming up soon, I know. I know you'll announce it later. Anyway, 73-0, this is W7OH.
0: Well, I'm going to tell you about it right now. Yes, indeed, July 26th, Dan, a Sunday this year at Magnolia Park. Definitely get over to the PSRG.org website and please sign up, okay? All right, there you go. Now, the big question everybody's wanting to know is, have you ordered a replacement filter for your lens?
3: I did before I even put my post up, Jack. What he's asking, I have a high quality of protective filter on one of my lenses that I use. And it got home and it was first. So yeah, I ordered it right away in a week or so. 73W7OH.
0: Alright, I'm glad you did that. That was smart. Alright, well, have a great afternoon. Yeah, the non-existent traffic, well, I know what you mean. It won't be as bad as normal, that's for sure. But have a great day at the Museum of Flight Boeing Field there, Dan. Good to hear you, my friend. Welcome back. Alright. And let's see what Will's got to say. Oklahoma City, KJ5GWN. Continuing the heat wave theme, I suppose. But Will, what have you got for us today?
4: Well, it's currently 90 degrees, going up to a high of 93, so it's not going to be as hot today as it was Saturday. So, we're cooling down, but we'll be warming up in due course, I expect. So, anyway, that's the story there, Jack, and good luck to the U.S. on the soccer. So, anyway, back on Ready to Jack. This is KJ5, Golf Whiskey November.
0: All right, well, I'm glad it's going to be a bit cooler, 93. Well, hey, it's not 95, right? Or 97, or... Yeah, you get the idea. Hey, you have a great one. Hey, thank you very much for dropping by. Let's go figure out what's going on with Graham this afternoon. Already spoke to him over on the N70X repeater just before the new net. And, Graham, good afternoon to you, KM7DSG.
5: Thank you. And, yeah, I was just kind of settling back into the work routine after a three-day weekend. And my company gave us Friday off, so did nothing all weekend but just get on the air. And it was a blast. As a matter of fact, I went through All-Star and connected with Sean on the meters. And I realized I was going to try to program the south thing. It doesn't talk on 6 meters. Okay, so I'm going to have to keep that just on the on All-Star on my repeater phone. Other than that, my computer kind of is still in weekend mode for work, so but it's saying, well, they're being sympathetic. So that much I'm grateful for. Other than that, yeah, I'm enjoying the sunny weather, but whenever it gets hot, it's like over here in Redmond, it gets degrees hotter than Seattle or even Bellevue. Little Mike 7, Golf Sierra Golf. Back to you. Yeah, thanks for doing the net. Thanks for everything you do. 73.
0: All right, Graham. Hey, have a great week ahead. Yes, indeed, back at work. But I tell you, have those days off when you can get them. It's like a total bonus round, isn't it? Well, speaking of days off, not really, but once in a while it seems like it, doesn't it? You're not doing something crazy like going out and camping or having fun with people, just at home doing domestic engineering. But hey, let's go say hello to Megan, K9MLR.
6: good afternoon to you, Jack, and everyone out there on the K9MLR Megan here at home in Newcastle with Sleepy Baby Elizabeth. Jack, I am enjoying it not a penny of it. I guess I did a little bit of mushroom. If you call it that, I rolled the trash. Their home's outside into the driveway, whatever is happening over there. we went on a walk, if you count that as in the area. I don't. I count that as enjoyment. But we're just hanging out. It's supposed to be a hot one today. So I did a lot of domestic engineering this weekend, so I didn't have to do as much today. And so far, it's staying cool in here, so knock on wood, it does. But Jack, that's one of my favorite things about being a teacher is all the time off. It's hard to want to give up being a teacher. I've looked at doing other things, but then I noticeably notice the income difference and the time off difference. And I go, actually, maybe not. So that's why I keep teaching, Jack. Not only do I love it, but it's also lovely to have so much time off, especially now with little Miss Elizabeth. It will definitely give me a lot more time with her. So eternally grateful for that. Thank you for doing the net, Jack. I am looking forward to the next couple of weeks. We have a lot going on. Brooks's mom is coming to town, and we might also have another surprise. I don't want to say too much because I don't want to ruin anything just in case. Definitely looking forward to it. And then the picnic. Oh my goodness, Jack, this month is going to fly by. It's going to be bad. But nevertheless, summertime in Seattle is lovely. Anyway, thank you again for doing the net. 7329, Miller.
0: Hey, Megan, I rolled down on the Facebook page there for PSRG Facebook discussion group page. I rolled down to a post you put up on July 4th, 9:28 a.m. As mentioned on the 9 o'clock net, the 4th of July dessert. Now, what I'm looking at is 7 containers, small, they're either acrylic or maybe they're glass, little dessert cups. Looks like granola on the bottom. Then maybe some blueberries, and then a layer of what looks to be like whipped cream, and then fresh strawberries all on top. Oh boy, how long did those last?
6: Jack, you're very close. They're little mini cheesecakes in a plastic dessert cup. So it's graham crackers and butter is the crust, uncooked. I thought that would be weird, but solidified in the fridge, so it's kind of got that cheesecake crust, and then it's blueberries, and then it's like a cheesecake filling. Super healthy stuff. Cream cheese, ready whip, what else? Vanilla, and then some powdered sugar. So yeah, super healthy there, and then yes, fresh strawberries on top. And they did not last, Jack. I think we have one left. I was thinking about making some for the picnic, but then I know my s'mores bars are also a hit, so I guess I have decisions to make. Maybe if there's time, y'all get... Oh, K9 at Miller.
0: Well, I say more s'mores bars. Yeah, those are quite popular. Anything that has the word s'mores in it is going to be good. All right. Well, I just ran this photo through the AI, the fake AI, and I asked the fake AI, how many calories are in these cups? And the fake AI said, zero, absolutely none. Go ahead, have three. Anyway, all right. Megan, have a great afternoon. Say hi to Sleepy Baby Elizabeth, and have a great week. All right, let's see. We had an I.O. from Bill there, KQ7FWZ, as long as well, I mean, as Fred, KM7BPJ. Who else is out there? If you'd like to join us, come ahead, call sign, and name.
7: This is Kilo Mike 7, Foxtrot Delta Tango, Tom, the name.
0: Stand by there, Tom. Good to hear you. Who's next? Come ahead, call sign, and name.
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0: 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No problem, Mike, stand by, please. Who's next?
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0: All right, Mike, I've got you. 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
0: Good afternoon, Tim. I've got you. Anybody else?
13: Zulu Foxtrot 7, Lynette Hotel Papa Deborah inbound.
0: Thank you, Deborah. Nice to hear you today. Have a great week and have a fantastic Monday. All right, KF7QHP with an IO. And let's go back to the top of the segment of the list, and we'll pick it up with Tom. KM7FTT. Hi, Tom.
7: Hey, this is Kilo Mike Foxtrot, or Kilo Mike 7 Foxtrot Delta Tango. I went up to Maple Falls and watched my buddy blow off about $2,500. Fireworks. He's a July baby, so he likes to do it up. And I did my first field day last weekend with Snohomish County KM7 or WA7LAW group. It was super fun. From Everett, we reached people all the way down to Dominican Republic.
0: Oh, hey, that's fantastic. All right, that's great. Okay. Well, what do you got planned this weekend? You interested in that soccer game tonight by chance? And when you're done with your report, Tom, finish with your call sign to do it. Back to you, KM7FTP.
7: I do not follow any form of sports ball. I am either an extreme sports athlete or a nerd. There's no in between for me. That's 73 and that's KM7FTC.
0: All right. Well, those two activities will provide you with plenty of entertainment. And I tell you, that's a good way to go there, too. All right, so many great things in life, aren't there? And if you're a nerd, ham radio, the hobby of a thousand hobbies. Yes, indeed. Hey, great to hear you, Tom. Thank you very much for dropping by the noon net today. Let's pick it up with Alec in just a moment. 12:17 p.m. I'm Jack, KI7RMU, KF7AZD. That's Alec, and here he is.
14: Wow, a heat wave! A tropical heat wave!
15: That's one of my favorite episodes of that show. I can never remember what that show is actually called. I can't remember her name, but I love that character too. Good afternoon, Jack. It is a sunny, nice day outside. And yes, comparatively, we are having a heat wave here, it feels like, that's for sure. I have a big old list of things I'm doing. It's the list of all lists. It's all my little remnants from lists all compiled together into one big list of new things to do. Actually, old things, but in a new list. So I've been working on that, starting with the basics of, you know, organizing things around here that are pulled out from the last project I was working on. And I have a dilemma here. I ordered a battery for, I set up a radio, a little bow thing for Ken to keep with him, like in his car, backpack, whatever, when he goes to work, just in case. And I ordered a new battery for it, so it would have a USB-C charger, so you can just plug it in wherever you want to without having to have, you know, the whatever you need. But I ordered the wrong battery. I didn't realize there's UV5R, which is what we've got here, and then there's something else, UV5R something. Anyway, so my dilemma is, should I just order a different radio, or should I go through the hassle of returning the battery and getting the right battery? I'll figure that out. I'll take input on that if anybody has it. I think I know the answer. Get a new radio. Also, I've mentioned it last night, but I made a cool little phonetic training tool thing. It's fun. It's useful. There's multiple ways that you can practice phonetics and things like that if you need to sharpen up your phonetic skills or if you're trying to learn phonetics as well. You can check that out. You can go to my QR set. There's a link on it there. Or my website, which is mycallsign.us. It's pretty easy. Anyhow, I'm going to hang out everything on this list here, and I felt like there was something else I was going to say. I guess just hello to everybody. Bradford, Megan, Graham, Michael, Mike, and a few other people I can't remember. Me. Anyway, have a great day, everybody. This is KS7AZB.
0: All right, Alec. Well, good luck on your punch list there. Hope you're able to accomplish, 50% of them today. That would be good, especially considering the weather. I thought it's a great day to drag the chaise lounge outside, find yourself a little shade in the front yard, read a book, listen to the net, maybe even take a little snooze. How about that? That sounds pretty good, doesn't it? Anyway, good to hear you, my friend. You take care. Well, let's find out what Mike has got going today. I think Mike has got, he has a choice, either Friday or Monday off, but I bet he's got Monday off today. That's my guess. KB8BMY. Hey, how you doing, Mike?
16: How you doing, Jack? Well, you know, I couldn't decide, so I took both, so. I got that Friday off, and I got today off, and I'm deep in the woods of the protected wetland area off of 41st Street here, and I said, it's even the way, it's not wet, so it's a wetland, but it's not wet. It is beautiful out here. There's deer that run around here. I think they're probably sleeping right now. There's some rabbits. I actually had a rabbit come right up to me, like I was just going along the trail real slow, and actually I was walking the bike, and I saw something out of the corner of my eye by my feet, and there was a rabbit just sitting there. And that same day, I was up on Willamette, there was another rabbit that just kind of walked, kind of trotted right up to me and just looked at me for a couple minutes and turned around and went back. It was really weird. So, trying to think, where was that I saw chipmunks? Because there's one here, and I haven't seen any in this woods. The place where we get our gas, off of, what is that, Parks Prairie Road. Behind there's a little wood, and that's a protected area, too. It's not very large, but it's kind of like this. It's real nice, and I just happened to just ride around one day, and I discovered it. I saw this path going into these woods, and I thought, why don't I see what's on it? It was a trail. It was a dirt trail, and let me do this. There we go. Make sure I didn't drop out. I'm in the 5G section of the woods here. And these little chipmunks came up. And I haven't seen one since I was in Ohio. They're different here. They're brown. The ones in Ohio have like, almost like racing stripes. They're brown and they have like a light brown line on them, pair of lines on them. And they're really cute. The ones here are brown. The ones I saw was on. I don't know if there's that many others. But that was the only place I've seen chipmunks here so far around the house. So anyway, so that's what we're doing out here right now, just riding around. And on this bike bag, it had a saddle bag, and I've never used them. And I thought, hey, why don't I put a TRX in the bike bag in case I wanted to do a TRX workout? So I put it in the saddle bag part that opened up, and I just kind of look around. At some point here, I'll find somewhere I can put up the TRX. I don't think I'm going to do it here because this is protected. They probably found on you tying TRXs off on the trees here. So, there's a park up there. I think I'll try that. But anyway, that's what we're doing today. And tomorrow we're going to be busy. We've got a lot of freight coming in. Actually, we wanted to get some out on Friday, but 18 was closed. We wanted to get 5 cans out of there. So, we've got that in addition to what we've got this week. So, it's going to be a busy week, which is good. So, anyway, everyone have a good afternoon. Enjoy the weather. It's beautiful out here. KB8BMY, back to you, Jack.
0: All right, well, enjoy your Monday. Enjoy the TRX session. Yeah, don't be tied off to any trees that might be protected and or get you some frowns from the, you know what I mean, okay? All right, well, have a good one there, Mike. Great to hear you. You seem to be a rabbit whisperer in some sense, I suppose. And chipmunks, man, chipmunks, I have not seen those in a long time. We got squirrels aplenty, though, however. Anyway, thank you, Mike. Appreciate that. So, I had a Courtney. Let's see. We had an IO from Carl there, WA7CD out of Everett. Thank you very much, Carl. Well, let's go talk to Tim, KI7ZEI. Tim, you tooling around this afternoon, or you staying put? Yeah, right, whatever. Over to you, KI7ZEI.
17: I'm kind of scared to it. I've had enough sun exposure the last couple of days. I've decided to pretty much stay inside today, and it is going to get hot later, and I hope no one's planning to drive down through Seattle very much this afternoon, because it's going to get really busy about starting an hour ago until probably 10 o'clock tonight. Anyway, so yesterday I had some fun. I did go to the, Cherry Valley, whatever the heck it is, park down there, where Tammy and Robert were camped out, and do an FT8 and run in the net. And I decided, it's kind of a spur of the moment, that I was finally going to get out there, like I've been promising myself for the last year or two, to do some field work. So I took my Kenwood TS570 and my new antenna that I bought last year, my JPC-12 little portable thing. Instructions for that weren't very good, but I got it figured out, kind of. I also took a kind of an ancient NFC tuner with me, and I just I'd forgotten my antenna analyzer, my Mini 1300. But what I did was I just tuned it up by ear, like just close to tune it for maximum hit, and made a contact down in Tucson, Arizona, on 20 meters. It was my first that I'd made out in the field before, and then Robert and Tammy said, hey, why don't you try to get some points on this POTA thing? So I did that on 2 meters and 440 and ended up getting enough between D participating also, got enough contact that I got the POTA activation for my first one yesterday. So I guess I have that to my list of minor accomplishments. And using borrowed antenna analyzer there from Robert and checked the QR, the SWR the second. SWR on the antenna settings that I had come up with, and it was matched 2-to-1. So a good match there by ear. And then I tuned a little bit more the antenna analyzer and got it down to 1.5-to-1. And then I checked what the antenna was, and anyway, it all worked out very well. It was a lot of fun getting some experience with all that stuff. So I'm going to be getting out there in the wild a little bit more this year, and that's what's going on with me, KS7CVI.
18: All right, I was having a really fun time listening into the new net from the Cherry Valley Wildlife Area yesterday and the POTA activation, and I heard that you were having good success, and it sounds like Gene was too, as well as Robert and Tammy. So nicely done there. And Robert's Rig Expert Stick Analyzer, boy, that thing's slick, isn't it? Boy, worth every penny, I tell you. All right, Tim, have a great afternoon. Staying in, yeah. You might want to just lay low. It's going to be 80 degrees here in Seattle. Let me take a look outside. Nothing but blue sky. How about that? All right. Tim, thank you for dropping by. Always good to hear from you. Let's see. We had an IO from Deborah there. KF7QHP. And as promised, here's Mike at the end of this segment of the list. N7TVN. Good afternoon.
19: Well, hello, everybody. I can actually hear you clearly now, as I'm almost to work. And at the time, I was just outside of the Federal Way area, so I made some pretty good time. Now it's everything's starting to slow down, but yeah, hey, traffic, yay. So I got a little bit of a critter report. This one's interesting. Yesterday, we in the shop, there was a crow, and it was just kind of sitting on one of the rails, just kind of chilling, and we're walking by, and it's not really even trying to go away. So I kind of get close to it, and I can squat down to its level. It's just watching me. It don't really do nothing. It's not really moving. I'm like, you know what? I wonder if this thing will pick a piece of meat, since crows do like eating meat. I went and grabbed a little corner of turkey off of my sandwich, and I went back down and offered the piece of turkey to the crow, and it stared at it for a couple seconds, and it kind of hopped over to me. I was only about a foot or so away from it to begin with, so it didn't have to hop very far, but it took a couple little hops and grabbed a little turkey out of my hand, gave me a little head bump, and then flew away to eat its turkey. we didn't get much after lunch, so we think it had finally found out where the crow was and flew away, but, you know, that crow was very, very tame. So either it used the people out in the parks in the area, or it was somebody's pet that got away. Because it was not afraid of us at all. It was, you know, just kind of chilling there. And the only time I've seen a bird do that is that the bird has been, like I said, in a park or somebody's pet. And crows are really neat pets. Americans don't keep crows as pets because they're kind of a nuisance bird here. But over in Australia, they're an exotic bird, where Australia's nuisance birds are our exotic birds, which is kind of funny. But, yeah, so that was my critter report. And, so, in anticipation of getting my new radio, I've got my little dark RF open spot for. Now, I'm still having difficulties with this stupid little thing, and I know it's just something I'm missing, something I'm not reading right. It's got to be, because I've heard too many people love these little things. And I've seen too many of them work, just right out of the box, on YouTube, blah, blah, blah, yada, yada. So I don't know why mine's not happening. I'm going to ask the net here, Jack, if there's anybody out there that knows how to use this thing, knows what to do with it. You please let me know, help me out, and we'll see if I can get my little hotspot working. That's all I got, Jack. N7, CBN, back to the net. All right, Mike. Yeah, I've heard of many people on the net, you know, across the years who have these Shark RF devices, open spots, you know, the 2, the 3. Of course, now the 4, I think, is the current version. So, yeah, if anybody has any information for Mike about getting that properly configured for the full operation, definitely let him know. And 7CVN is his QRZ page and his call sign. And let's see, I believe that he has his email up there. And by please, well, QRZ resolved. Going very slow. Anyway, all right, so you let him know. All right, thank you very much. And, hey, that's a cool story about the head drop from the crow. Pretty cool. All right, Mike, have a great day. Thank you very much for checking in. Who else is out there for the new net? If that's you, it's 12:32 p.m. I'm Jack, KI7RM. You here on a Monday afternoon. Come ahead, call, sign, and name if you'd like to join us.
20: Hey, B9IQR, say me.
19: Richard, get out.
20: All right, Amy, I've got you. Richard, give me a call sign for the IO, please.
19: Kilo Golf 7, Lima, November.
20: All right, thank you so much, Richard. Have a great day. Have a great week. You had KG7LN with an IO. That's Richard there. More stations.
19: 10-1, Sierra Golf 1, Rick. Almost.
20: V01XH, okay, that's there, John, and I think I heard Stephen in there. I think I heard Ken, too, but was Stephen, were you in there from the Philippines? Or do you want NYS? No, I don't think so. Okay, Ken, N1KEN, was that you keying up in that pileup?
19: Jack, that was I, N1KEN. Thank you.
20: All right, no problem. Stand by, Ken. More stations, please.
21: 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Good afternoon, Jeff.
20: Hey, John, good afternoon to you, sir. All right, I've got your IO from Camino Island, K9JB. Have a great afternoon. Let's hold there, run right back and talk to Amy, KB9IQX.
22: Well, good afternoon, Jack. Good afternoon to the net. I am currently parked here, 6th Ave Northwest, south of Northwest Bright Street. Do you know we have a Bright Street? Yes, we do. The comp key on that, Jack. is 7926. I'm going to put up a counter here. Actually, I've got nothing but bike counters today. Just going to go make my way up this neighborhood greenway here up in East Ballard, or is it West Fremont? Who knows? Anyway, so I'm going to make my way up. I got 7 bike counters to put down, so we're county bikes, Jack. We're county bikes. We had a good weekend. Apropos to the day, Kate and I declared our independence from, or we attempted to declare our independence from clutter and dust and cable tangles, which of course means there's going to be an ensuing war where, you know, the dust and the clutter tries to reclaim us. But it was good. Oh my God. I basically unplugged all of the cables in the bedroom and just replugged it in through some UPSs. We wanted to install some UPSs in rooms, you know, so that things like the noise machine for sleeping can continue to go if there's a power outage, so that Kate can sleep. And, yeah, then, oh my God, I pulled out the couch from away from the wall in the living room, and oh my God, the amount of dust and crud, and of course accumulated cat toys there. Had to clean that all out. Woo! It was something. It was a war zone, Jack, but I persevered, and you know, just knowing that an area that you cannot see is clean just makes you feel better about the whole room. And I just keep on walking to the various rooms that we cleaned up, and I was like, oh, that's so nice. Oh, it feels so good. So that was the weekend. Got out, did a few things, did a little bit of tooling around with friends on Saturday. It was really nice. So yeah, it was a good weekend. Now I'm back at work, and oh my God, I'm going to enjoy watching USA v. Belgica later on. KB9 IQX.
18: Alright, well, how long do you suppose the clutter and dust are going to attack, come back, and bury you?
22: Jack, you know, the problem with the universe, and I think I mentioned this before, is that it's full of dust. And then it was funny because as I was, like, cleaning up the big amalgamations of dust, which I'm almost ashamed to admit, even though I'm publicly admitting we've gone way too long before cluttering, before decluttering and dusting. And I'm like, oh, yes. I actually told Kate this. I'm like, I now understand the universe a little more. You know, when people say, like, oh, you know, when the narrator's voice on the TV documentary says, millions of years ago, dust and plasma came together and formed a planet. And you're like, oh, ha ha, isn't that cute? Like, you kind of intellectually understand that, but you can't really understand, like, how does dust together come together and, like, form its own gravity and then form, like, a planet? And now I'm like, oh, my God, I understand. I understand. I think we were starting to form little solar systems underneath the couch and in various corners of the house. KB9IQX.
18: Dust is everywhere. It is falling on the earth every day. Here's a fantastic little stat for you, Amy. Dust that falls into the atmosphere, 37 tons per day, settles onto the earth's surface, 14 tons per day. 14 tons. Now, of course, spread out over the entire surface area of the earth, that doesn't seem like a lot, but it's more dust. Oh, boy. Anyway, get your Roomba out. All right, thank you, Amy. Have a great day. Have a great week ahead, and enjoy the game tonight at 5 p.m. Seattle Stadium. That's right. Okay, let's see. We had Richard drop by with an IOKG7LN.
20: Let's go up to St. John's, Newfoundland. John, Z01XH, good afternoon.
1: Yeah, good afternoon, Jack, KI7. RMU, Z01XH Mobile, returning. Afternoon to everybody on the net. Nice cherry optimist. And it's not a bad day here. We got about 20 degrees here in St. John's, a little gas right now. But for the rest of the week, it's looking pretty good. Hope everybody enjoyed the weekend and everybody got everything straightened up and cleaned up like Amy said. Yeah, good job, Amy. But guarantees you go back next week. There's going to be more dust. Sorry. Not that way of hauling up, but that's the way it is. Anyway, no further traffic from us, St. John's. 7-7. Take care. God bless everybody. We are 1XH Mobile.
20: All right, John. Hey, great to hear you this afternoon. Have a great week. Thank you very much for dropping by and say hi to all our friends out that way, would you? All right, let's go say hi to our friend in Newport, or wherever the heck he is today, N1KN Ken. Good afternoon.
2: Well, Jack, good afternoon. Happy Monday, everyone. Yes, it is N1KN. Well, if you hear a bunch of noise in the background, well, that's Pam rolling the dice. We are playing a game of Farkle. Anyway, I just rolled 3,000 points, but I think she has a smile on her face. She's going to catch up to me. Anyway, Jack, it is hot, hot, hot here already. We have two big fans blowing out a back porch. It's going to be 92, they said today. It was 90-something, I think, yesterday. And it's a good day to stay outside, at least with the fans on, or inside with the AC. So everyone stay warm. As James would say, don't burn. Yes, James. Anyway, Amy, you know, she doesn't know that those universes that are underneath their couch, Horton the Who could be there saying, I'm here, Amy, I'm here. She just has to listen close enough. Anyway, that's enough foolery for me. N1KN, back to you, Jack. Wife Pam, Molly and River the dog. You all have a great day. 73.
20: Hold up a second. You don't get away with that. Hold on a second. I saw some crazy post you did there on Facebook about Farkle, playing Farkle. Now, if you remember as well as I do, and sometimes that's not so good, I believe that Fred Farkle was a fictitious character on what was that crazy show? You know what I mean? Fred Farkle.
2: You know, it sounds familiar, Jack. You and I, being of almost the same age, we should both know the same thing. Fred Farkle. Well, I'm sure someone can come back with that. I'm not sure what it is. Anyway, yeah, we've been enjoying the game out here on the porch at nights. And everyone, 73, N1KN, back to you, Jack.
20: As soon as I let go of the mic, I remembered, of course, it was from the last man, the Farkle family, the sketches that Rowan and Martin did. Yes, indeed, the Farkles were a gag family. Fred and Fanny Farkle, with a mess of kids, all had red hair, round glasses, and freckles, and suspiciously resembled the neighbor, Fred Burfel, played by Dick Martin. Oh my God, Fred Farkle. But is Farkle a real game? Come on.
2: Jack, it is a real game. It comes with a nice rolling board with imprinted instructions on it. You got six dice, and you go to 10,000 points. So it's a great game, and Pam and I love giving each other... I wasn't going to use that word, Pam, but giving each other a bad time about who's ahead and who's going to win. So, all right, Jack, N1KN.
20: All right, well, best to you there. Thank you very much, Ken, and nice to hear from you. And hello, Pam in the background. Hope you're doing well. Hi to the pups, of course, the River and Molly. All right, we had an IO from John there, Camino Island. Let's continue on, find out what time it is first, 12:44 p.m. I'm Jack KI7RMU for the Monday afternoon PSRG 2-meter net. If you'd like to join us, come ahead. call sign and name.
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20: 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Rod, great to hear you, N7BDJ. Haven't heard you for a while. Hope you're doing well. You have a great afternoon. Have a great week ahead, all right? I don't run there. 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

0: And I'm going to call you after I call on Dave. But we've got some other stations at first, so you got time to disconnect and reconnect. So let's give that a try. All right. Hey, let's go back to the top there and talk to Kirk, AG7YM.
1: Alpha Golf 7 Yankee Mike, Kirk here. Wow, I managed to leave my program on and turn the radio off and on, and still the radio link is working. How nice is that? That's a very pleasant surprise. And dust is everywhere, almost. It's really weird. Dust has this habit of settling behind the bedboard in our master bedroom. But we've got this dust filter thing on the corner, and it never picks up anything. It's like the dust knows how to evade the dust filter. But yeah, other than that, it is everywhere. I make more dust. I installed the electrical for a bidet toilet gadget in our house, and generated more of it. You know, when you're sawing through drywood. Excuse me, not drywood, drywall. Drywall. And, you know, the don't burn thing, it always reminds me. So I must have had too much sun when I was a kid, which wouldn't be surprising, being outdoorsy as I was. And I get these red bumps that get all mean looking if I get too much sun. They're like my early warning thing to put on the sunscreen. If, you know, I go out, they're happy and everything, and then I get too much sun, they start turning red and evil, and so I put on the sunscreen and everything's happy again. And the doctor says, oh, you know, just as long as they don't start bleeding, everything's fine. I'm like, yeah! So at any rate, yeah, I use that sunscreen liberally. At any rate, that's it for me, Jack. Back to you, Alpha Golf 7 Yankee Mike.
0: All right, and it's a good thing you do, too. Yes, indeed. Yeah, prolong your skin, prolong your life there through decent skin maintenance. Nicely done there, Kirk. Hey, great to hear you on Saturday, too, by the way. Thank you so much for checking in there and being the host. You're awesome. All right, we had an I.O. from Rod there, N7BGJ. Let's head out to Ken Moore and talk to Greg, N7VLX.
2: Good evening, Jack. Thanks for doing the net today. Just got in the door. We've gone in Old Bellevue running a couple of errands. And on my way out of town, I stopped at Voodoo Donuts, picked up a few donuts, picked up a maple bar. So took a look at it, and it does appear that it adheres to the standard maple bar unit of measurement. So that must be a NIST standard. So I'm going to say, Jack, that I think you were probably right. This is a standard maple bar unit of measurement, so all is right with the world. Anyway, catching a little bit of the Spain political match, kind of root to Spain here, and used to live there. Anyway, have a great afternoon, Jack. Thanks for giving me a call. Back to you. N7DLX, and back to the next.
0: All right, great to hear. Well, I'm glad that Voodoo Donuts is sticking to the standard convention that is completely arbitrary, completely made up by me. Standard maple bar unit SMBU equals 6 inches. Well, how was taste, though? You know what? I know there's a couple of different Voodoo Donuts. I think they're talking about putting a third in here in the northwest, the greater Seattle area. But I have not tried any Voodoo Donuts. I've tried them in Portland, of course, but not here in Seattle. How is their maple bar?
2: I am getting ready, as soon as I'm off the radio here, I'm getting ready to jump into it and see how it is. I got a maple bar. I didn't get the one with the bacon on it. Got the regular maple bar. Got a mango tango donut, a banana cream donut, and for the wife, I got a strawberry go-tart. So, yeah, we'll jump on those and see how they come out. So, my thought is they're going to be pretty tasty. Back to you, Jack, and so is the other.
0: Well, undoubtedly, I mean, it's Voodoo Donuts, right? Yeah, famous. Now, for your wife, you got her a strawberry what? I didn't make that out quite.
2: Well, it's called a strawberry go-tart, and it kind of looks like a maple bar with white frosting on it, and a strawberry filling. So she's into strawberries really big time, so

0: that seat like that. So we'll see how it turns out. I don't think any of them are going to last very long. It's going to be elixir.
1: All right, hey, thanks for coming back with that clarification. Yeah, and you said it right the first time. I wasn't really sure I was hearing what I thought you said. Go-tart. Oh, strawberry go-tart. Man, I want one of those. That sounds fantastic. All right, well, I hope your wife enjoys it, and have a great afternoon, Greg. Nice to hear from you, sir. All right, standard making bar unit. That is an SMBU, if you're into acronyms. There you go. Let's go down to Alec. It's a cup for recheck, KF7AZZ.
2: Hello again, Zach and everybody. Well, speaking of maple bars, whatever, I think that Amy brought the maple bars and such to field today. Those maple bars were like my definition of a perfect maple bar. They could have been a little more bright, a little more golden. But no, those were great. And yeah, I've been craving a maple bar ever since. We have Bauxite Donuts down here. They're not too far from our house. They have really good donuts as well. What I came back to say, though, was I forgot to share in my check-in earlier. I finally have strawberries on our strawberry plant. Because where our house is situated and stuff, all of our plants kind of get a late start. And in the past, the chickens have gotten to the strawberries first, but we moved the whole entire pot this year into our fenced-in veggie garden area, so I actually get to have them. So I'm going to go out there and eat some right now, actually. I haven't picked any yet. I'm going to go out there and harvest them. There's about a dozen or so. So actually, maybe I'll make a little something for my birthday. Who knows? Yeah, back to you, Jack. This is KF7AZB.
1: Well, congratulations, you got your first strawberries. Oh, that's great. All right, well, you know, once you get enough of them saved up, of course, that never happens, you can make a strawberry go-tart. But speaking of donuts, now, let's find out what a fan of Dockside Donuts Alec really is. Now, of course, it's probably the closest donut shop, and it looks like they've got some fine products. But do you know what their slogan is? Back to you, Alec.
2: I don't, actually. What is it, Jack? KF7AZB.
1: It's a good one, too. Dockside Donuts. Bite into happiness. Savor the sweetness. How about that?
2: I like it. It's simple. Yeah, if anybody's ever, they're right off of I-5, so if you're passing through Tacoma, swing by, they actually have a drive too. And yeah, it's a kind of simple slogan, but it's a simple kind of donut shop, but really good donuts. That's the fritter I've had around for sort of down in Montesano. There's a grocery store down there that makes a really good one. Anyhow, get in the car and go get donuts now. Thanks, Jack. Back to you, KS7AZB.
1: Oh man, they got a great website, but you know what donut shop doesn't, right? So colorful. You just want to bite the computer screen. Probably not recommended, but anyway, good to hear you there, Alec. Yeah, I gotta get the Dockside Donuts. Find out how their maple bar shapes up to the SMBU. Alright, thank you so much, Alec. Enjoy those strawberry keys. I think we had a Dave there, KG6GIA, I wrote down something incorrectly there. Dave, come on ahead.
3: KG6GIA, David Tran, Patty Jack. I'm curious now how much, if we started a new rocket program to feed the astronauts, would it be called Maple Bars to Mars? And I want a t-shirt. I'm hanging out down here at the old Irvine Ranch, not far from downtown Orange, Southern California, with a bunch of friends. The weather's nice, 85, a little bit of sea breeze blowing through. If you stay out of the sun, you won't get ripped. Like I do it as well. Had the misfortune of having the poison oak about a month ago. I finally got over it. Wouldn't wish that on even my enemies. Anyway, got the nice lunch going with a cowboy coffee and some icy cool water. And life is good. Just wanted to say howdy up there. And said that this morning. K26GRD.
1: Hey, Dave, great to hear you. So let me get your call sign again. Give it to me phonetically. KG6GI, is that it? Or did I miss a letter at the end?
3: You need to add an alpha to the end of that. Kilo Golf 6 Golf India Alpha.
1: Alright, yeah, I think there must be some issue right now with QRZ because I keep punching that in. I re-rack it. Nope. I was going to go to the FCC ULS database to check, but I believe you, so I don't have any problem with that. But, okay, yeah, some kind of QRZ, burps, whatever. Alright, you have a great afternoon. Maple Bars to Mars. Alright, hey, that sounds pretty good. That would be a good t-shirt. Very colorful. All right, hey, let's see if we can find, thank you very much, Dave, good to hear you today. Let's see if we can find the Alpha Zulu Echo Station. 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All right, VA3AZE, I'm going to mark you down as an IO, appreciate that. 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
1: All right, that's thank you, Mike. Anybody else?
4: Arizona.
3: Okay.
1: Alright, that's two stations there. I've got John, W7JSM, Arizona Station. Come back, please.
4: Okay, now. A7 Hotel X-ray Zulu, Arizona. The handle is Kenny Lee.
1: Alright, I got Brooks out of that. Alright, everybody stand down for just a moment. I want to get Kenny Lee's call sign in here from Arizona. And I know we've talked before, but I want to get your call sign once again. Kenny Lee, go ahead, please.
4: Zanzibar, over.
1: All right, Kenny Lee, I missed the call sign again, but so I will just call you by name. I know we've spoken before. I'll call you by name. Alright, so in reverse order, got Kenny Lee there, Brooks before Kenny Lee, John before Brooks, and Mike before John. Alright, so let's go to Mike now, KJ7VU. Mike, what's going on today? How are you?
5: Well, hi, Jack, and everybody. Hey, come back to me. How's your thimbleberry crop doing?
1: Well, we've got the thimbleberry. We've got the plants. They're doing fine, and I believe that the berries, I was just out in that garden today. I have not seen it, but I wasn't really looking that closely. But no, they look healthy. I think we'll have some this year for sure. Back to you, Mike.
5: Yeah, mine have been going strong. Every time I walk by from one side, I'll see 10 or 12. Pick them, come back the other way, and I see an entirely another 10 or 12 or 15. And they're way high, and they're just all over the place. So they're doing very well. I'm about on the third rush of raspberries. Big crop of raspberries. I got a couple pounds frozen. I'm going to probably take them over to the senior center and have Lori do something with them like last year. Otherwise, oh yeah, and whatever Go-Tart was about, it reminds me of my favorite DJ. I miss Pop-Tart. She used to do Fridays 9 to midnight. Perfect shift. She was on KCMU and KEXP until about about a dozen years ago. And Marsh Gooch used to work at KCMU, and he's at KPTZ Fort Townsend now. And, we'll email bunches back and forth. I've sent him a couple promos he did, he forgot about, and stuff like that, you know, from Airtex I've got at KCMU and EXP. But, he doesn't know who, she was. She was from L.A., apparently. I've only found one reference online. So, I miss Pop Tart, and a great name for a DJ, too. Played all kinds of great music that I'd never heard before. I miss those days. There's a lot of that, though, on the local independent public radio stations have a lot of music I've never heard. So, back to you, and everybody, play your 3 meters and 2 meter AM, 3 meter FM and 2 meter FM, I like to see. KJ7BE, thanks, Jack.
1: All right, Mike, great to hear you. Miss Pop-Tart, I don't know if I remember that DJ on the early days of KCMU when I moved back to Seattle in 1977, but I did listen to KCMU. Once I discovered them, I went, wow, what's all this music? I have never heard of this non-commercial music. Oh, my goodness, I was taken right away. Been a fan ever since. And the very first song that I heard when I tuned it in, I went, what is this song? What? This is crazy. And it was Tom Tom Club, Wordy Rapping Hood. Wordy Rapping Hood. Every time I hear that song, I remember that exact afternoon when I first discovered KCMU. It became KEXP. Great song, by the way. One of my favorite bands from back in the day and still to this day. All right, Mike. Hey, great to hear you. Thank you so much. Enjoy those raspberries when you unfreeze them. John, W7JSM, pretty quiet at the back 40. Are you loving it? At W7JSM.
6: Absolutely loving it. Yeah, it's very quiet. It's a nice break. I miss the grandkids being around, but of course it wouldn't be quiet if they were around. But they're having a good time doing lots of swimming every day. Because it's considerably hotter over in Eastern Washington. So they're having a good time, that's the important part. I think I did something that's very unusual for me. I was able to walk in and out of Guitar Center and only spent $8. I feel that's a victory for me. but other than that, just kind of enjoying the day. It's starting to get toasty out there, but I'll take it. It's still, like I said, summer does start closing life in Seattle, and I believe it's here. W7JSM.
1: Yes, indeed. Yeah, I know you think it starts today after 4th of July. I'll take that. That's close enough. But let's go back to Guitar Center. Now, I go down there probably once every 3 months. It's right across from a Whole Foods here in the Roosevelt District. So I go in there. I just make myself familiar with the new things that I see and some of the old things. Of course, they have hundreds and hundreds of items. But I'm trying to think, with tax included, what could be $8? So I'm thinking a package of guitar picks. Back to you, John, W7JSM.
6: No, it was actually a single pack of six strings. Instead of buying a three pack, I just bought a single pack. So six guitar strings ran me, $7 and some change. W7JSM.
1: All right, that's probably about the cheapest six-pack you can buy. And you can play music with them, too. Pretty cool. All right, you have a great afternoon, John. Enjoy the quietude there at the back 40. That sounds pretty nice. I'm glad the kids are all having a great time in Eastern Washington. All right, let's go talk to Brooks, K9BDC.

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0: Internet station, stand by. I'm waiting for Brooks to respond if he's still out there. K9BDC, Brooks. He might have been called away. I'll mark him down as an IO for now. Kenny Lee, let's have you check in now. Go ahead with your report, please.
2: Afternoon, this is Kenny Lee, and I'm loving all this feedback on country music. I'm a country singer, and I've been trying to get in contact with some DJs that likes country music. I'm going to have some thumb drives pretty soon so I can send out demos. But I'm just looking to get in contact with anybody that can help me get into the limelight of trying to get noticed so I can get into country music. That's what I want to do. That's my lifelong goal. Over.
0: All right, I know you've mentioned that before. Well, I tell you, boy, in the country music field, there are thousands and thousands and thousands of performers, both in the past, in the future, and right now, too. I tell you, it's really quite amazing. Great, great music. All right, well, Kenny, Lee, go ahead and finish with your call sign when you're done with your report. Back to you.
2: Just
0: want to
2: 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It goes 602-670-7569, and I'm in Chandler, Arizona. This is WA7 Hotel X-Ray Zulu, Austin Clear. Thanks, guys. I appreciate your help.
0: All right, Kenny Lee, you have a great afternoon. Thank you so much. You keep singing, you keep strumming that guitar. If you're a player, I don't know if you play or sing, but nice to hear from you again today. Have a great week ahead. WA7HXZ. All right, thanks, Kenny Lee. All right, more stations, please, for the new net, 109 p.m. I'm Jack, KI7RMU. If you'd like to join us, come ahead, call, sign, and name.
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0: Howdy, Doug. I've got you. Who is doubling with Doug, please?
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0: Good afternoon, Bob. 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
0: KM7GQV, stand by. We'll get you in right after Bob from West Seattle. Let's go back to Jonathan, W0XO. I heard you made, I think you made an appearance yesterday at the POTA and Noon Net event with Cammie and Robert, W0XO. That was, of course, at Cherry Valley Wildlife Area. Jonathan, how are you, sir? W0XO.
3: Well, good afternoon, Jack, and all the folks on the PSRG. I certainly did, and, you know, it was really nice to... This is W0XO, Jonathan in Everett, and it was really nice to talk to Dean and Zulu Echo India. I was there, and Cammie and Robert and a couple others, actually. And I was checking out everybody's antennas and now their portable rigs and stuff. My sort of my way of hamming is building stuff and looking at gear and figuring out how it works and stuff like that. And secondary to that is being on the air, which is fine, you know. And yeah, it was a beautiful place. A lot of traffic there, a lot of car traffic. Basically, it's by the side of the road, and the nature area would be more of a hike in, you know, if you're going to do a POTA there, not POTA, but if you're going to do a Parks on the Air, sure. If you're going to do a Parks on the Air there, and you wanted it quieter, you'd have to hike in a little bit. So, but it was such a beautiful day, and everything was just perfect. It was great talking to those folks. Hey, you know, about 20 years ago, sorry, I walked into a place, I was in Iowa, and I was looking for a country band, and I wanted somebody to play for an event we were having at our farm, and it needed to have pedal steel, right? And so I walked into this bar. It sounds like I'm writing a song right now, but I just literally asked some of the patrons. I said, hey, who plays country music around here? This is in Northeast Iowa. And I said, the County Line Band is the band you want to get. And, I thought, well, there was something kind of fun about the idea of just asking a random person and then asking around, and they all sort of agreed, oh, yeah, if you like country music, it's the County Line Band. So then I got a couple phone numbers, and I got these guys to, ended up getting these guys to play for me. I had to get somebody to milk the cows. This is a true story. One guy needed his cows milked because he didn't have a hired hand. So in order to do the gig, he had to have a hired hand to milk his cows. And so that was we found somebody to milk the guy's cows, and he came out and played pedal steel with the County Line Band. And I tell you, it was just the greatest. Well, then I went back there recently, a few months ago, and they have a thrift store there. They have a thrift store there in town in Manchester, Iowa. This is W0XO returning. And at that thrift store, I found some cassette tapes, two of them, of this band playing in Prairie du Chien, Iowa, and up along the Mississippi River there by Dubuque. And it turns out they were kind of a thing there at the casino. And anyway, so I got to relive some of those days through this cassette I found at a thrift store of the County Line Band in Northeast Iowa. And I tell you what, it was the kind of country you would expect. Pedal steel, crying, and the older style, the classic style. Anyway, it was wonderful. This is W0XO Jonathan. Thanks for doing the net. Jack, always a pleasure hearing you. W0XO Jonathan in Everett. Back to net.
7: Wow, you got a cassette of the County Line Band. Now that is fantastic. Oh, that's great to be able to relive the memories and listen to them on cassette tape. That's great. Hey, you know, by chance, did anybody in the County Line Band play a 9-volt theremin?
3: Negatory. That is negative, Jack. I'm very thankful, though, by the way. So just so the net knows, Jack, I went to Jack's QTH when I was out and about, and he left me a theremin on his porch, and I grabbed it, and it's sitting here on a microphone stand right now waiting to be plugged in. But theremin is a capacitively controlled oscillator, and it's just movement in one vector controls pitch, and movement in the other vector controls amplitude of a sine wave, or whatever wave you want it to make, and it's a beautiful thing. It can be crazy and wild, and think of Good Vibrations by the Beach Boys. That's probably the most well-known theremin that there is, that part that goes up and down, and yes, so the answer to your question is a resounding no. Nobody plays the theremin in the County Line Band. Back to you, Jack, W0XO.
7: Oh, I knew you had it up on the stand already to get it going. No, that's fantastic. Well, I just pulled it out of the closet the other day and I went, oh. And then I heard you on the net that day and I said, hey, you want a 9-volt theremin drop on by? It's going to be in a little tiny box on the front porch. And sure enough, you came by and snagged it. I was very happy about that. Nobody better to have that than Mr. Tinkerer himself, Jonathan W0XO. All right, well, and of course, Mr. Tinkerer number two, let's go talk to Doug. Doug, how are you, sir? KK7BRS.
8: Doing well, Jack. Thanks for doing the net, and hello to Jonathan there. Yeah, we collaborate every once in a while, although I didn't realize that he was a theremin player. You know, in fact, I found it odd because I've been waiting to check in, and of course the round started up, and I've got something I'm supposed to be doing outside, but now I got to do this check-in. And wouldn't you know it, Jonathan beats me yet. Because the other day he dropped off three Icon 7000s that he's looking to get fixed up. And, you know, fortunately he said, take as long as you want on them. I know the weather's nice and you want to be outside taking care of stuff. And, well, that's what I'm doing, taking care of things for Karen. Because he twisted her back a little bit, and so, like, she's getting ready to go to the store, and I won't let her go alone because you know how it is. You think if you're able to pick something up, and oh boy, did that was a mistake. So I got to rush off with her pretty quick here. But we also received some, what do they call them? Garden hose guys. You know, you put the hose through it so it doesn't mess up, drag over your other plants or the corner of the building and that sort of thing. So this has got rollers on it, feed the hose through it, and put one on this morning, and I'm getting ready to get out there to do the second one before we go to the store, or at least find out where to put it. So, and you know, it got me to thinking about this theremin. Let me drop. That, you know, maybe I should see about if I can find out all the problems with these radios. Maybe once I get down, I should see about putting that capacitive oscillator trick right there so that, you know, he can play the theremin while he's actually checking into one of the nets. But then I know he does a lot of HF too, so. But then there's no music, I guess. That's out of the question. Anyway. Great to talk to you, Jack. This is Doug. And you too, Jonathan. Good to hear you in there. This is Doug, KK7, BRS, back to net.
7: All right. Well, hey, good luck to Karen with her twisted back. Yeah, that is no fun, so I'm glad you're going to go to the store with her. That's fantastic. Hey, real quick on the garden hose guide. Now, I assume, Doug, you probably, like most people, have the big green garden hose style. Is that what you have?
8: Yes, we have, it's a self-retracting, and it's, what is it, a gorilla, and, or, yeah, I always get it wrong, it's a giraffe, and, you know, it's self-contained, so it just sits on a pole out front, and it swivels around, but the height that it's at, or the location, that there's plants in front of it, so, yeah, I have to feed that, whatever it is, 5/8 hose through this little protection device or the guide, and then that way we don't have to worry about it rubbing the paint off or you know, ruining any plant. KK7, BRS, back to you.
7: Ah, okay, you've already got a pretty tricky setup. Oh, that's pretty cool. Well, and you mentioned Gorilla. Now, I have to tell you real quick about these new Gorilla hoses I got at Home Depot. These are the best things I've ever tried as far as a garden hose. Man, these things are the best thing ever. I tell you, they're half the size of a standard green hose, half the diameter. You can wrap them up fully loaded when there's still water in them. Got the pressure is on, you can wrap around the hose reel, no problem. Man, the easiest things ever. Just love these things. Anyway, alright, well, stay out of care, take care of that back, and good to hear you there, Doug. Appreciate that. KF7SP, let's go talk to Bob. Bob in West Seattle.
9: Hi, Jack. 73 degrees, went from the north, blue sky, beautiful day. Just filled up the yard waste, yeah. That's all I got. Everyone have a good day. KF7, Sierra Papa Alpha. Thanks for doing the net, Jack.
7: Well, you summed it up real nicely there. Blue sky, beautiful day. No kidding. All right. Well, you enjoy it. Say hi to Chloe, of course. I hope you two get a chance to get out for a walk this afternoon, Bob. All right. Let's go talk to KM7GQB. How are you?
6: I'm doing fine. Thanks for letting me come on. I'm in Phoenix, Arizona. Temperature is, I think, about 160 degrees, so it's a cool day for us. I'm just got my license about a week ago, so I'm relatively new to this. And enjoy listening to everybody. I am getting hungry donuts, so I can get a discussion. Over.
7: All right, well, hey, Carol, nice to talk to you. KM7GQV, yeah, I see you got 38 lookups on QSZ, that's awesome. Well, hey, real quick, so what's your favorite donut shop down there in the Phoenix area?
6: I think Bosa, B-O-S-A, they make a very good donut and a pretty good variety. There is one place in Tennessee, Arizona. They make a whole bunch of different donuts. I forget the name of it, but boy, they are good and a big variety of them. Over.
7: All right, Bosa Donuts. I have to check those out online and see what they look like. I'm sure they look like donuts. Anyway, all right, Carol, great to hear from you. Welcome to the hobby and to the service. I know you'll find it that there's so many things to do, so many nets to check into. And speaking of, here on PSRG, the Puget Sound Repeater Group, we do 3 nets every day of the year, 9 a.m., noon, and 9 p.m., so glad to have you join us. All right, well, hey, if you're done with your report, go ahead, finish with your call sign. Thank you again, Carol.
6: Thank you, and by the way, I go by the name of Kerry, K-E-R-R-Y. You look like you're still on your phone, dear Baker's Richard. I'm calling off, and it's a good day.
7: All right, hey, thank you very much, Kerry. All right, yeah, so it looks like your legal name is Carol, K-E-R-R-E-L-L. I love that spelling. All right, well, Kerry, nice to have you join us. Thank you very much. Have a fantastic afternoon. 106 degrees. I know that's not quite as hot as it would be here in Seattle, but still a good day anyway. Thank you very much, Kerry. All right, anybody else for the new net, 1:24 p.m.? I'm Jack. KI7R, you come ahead now, call sign and name.
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7: Hey, Rich from Tampa, I've got you on the list. Last call. Anybody else who wants to join Rich, come ahead.
11: KB3JRB, Stewart in New Hope.
7: Hey, Stuart, good to hear from you. I've got you on the list. Who's next? All right, Stuart, you're going to close us out on the new net today, but first, let's go back to Rich in Tampa. K3OE, good afternoon.
12: Good afternoon, Jack. Well, we're doing okay here. I had to run a little errand a little while ago, and I was successful, thank goodness, because I had one of the Hubble lights go out in the car. So, you know, you gotta have Hubble lights, because you gotta be able to see the puddles, of course. So, anyway, I went over to the service center and picked one up, and on the way back, oh my goodness, it was like a monsoon. So it was slow going on the way home, but we made it safely. That's the main thing. And, Jack, there sure was a lot of talk about maple bars and donuts, and, you know, I'm really looking forward to some when I get out there. I have not as yet found a maple bar here. Maple donuts, yes, but maple bars, I haven't found them yet. Back to you, K3OE.
7: Are there signs at the Florida state border prohibiting maple bars?
12: Jack, I don't know. You know, there could be. Maybe there's a big sign somewhere. I don't know what it is, but I've tried the maple donuts here, and I mean, they're, I would call them acceptable, but a little on the disappointing side. I don't know why, but maple bars taste better out of Seattle. Back to you, K3OE.
7: All right, well, that is very curious. Well, you'll be here in pretty short time, so, you know, first stop is one of the donut shops up to the west of Seattle before you head to the house, just so you have a couple. All right, Rich, hey, you have a great afternoon. Say hi to Polo, of course. And let's go say hi to Stuart, KB3JRV. Stuart, how have you been?
13: Hello, Jack, and everyone else on the net. This is Stuart, KB3GRB, in New Hope, Pennsylvania. Right now, it's 71 degrees here. We've been having some storms go through, thunderstorms and some flooding. So I took notes here. Another song with the theremin is Lucky Man by Emerson, Lake and Palmer. And Sheldon Cooper had one on the Big Bang Theory. And, of course, you can get them at Amazon. And I have a question. What are puddle lights? I never heard of that. Is that the same thing as a fog light? And the main thing was, the FDR, that Mike was asking about FDRs, and I use AirSpy FDR Sharp on my computer for my dongle FDR. So if he wants to contact me, he can. I didn't get his call sign. Maybe you can tell me his call sign. I guess that's about it. I just made it in. I tried to get in before, but I couldn't make it. So I'm the last guy. KB3JRB, back to net.
7: Hey, hold on a second there, Stuart. Whose call sign were you needing? Hold on a second. Let me see. Let me get that information.
13: Yeah, that was Mike. I think it was N7 something. I didn't get his suffix. KB3JRB, back to net.
7: Yeah, that's what I thought. Okay, that was Mike, N7CVN. N7CVN, Charlie, Victor, November. Did you get that okay?
13: Yes, I got it. And QRZ was down a little while ago. Back up again. KB3JRB, back to net.
7: Yeah, I noticed that too, because I kept entering the call sign over and over again. It's like, okay, I know this person exists. They're talking to me on the radio, but QRZ doesn't even know anything about them. But no, QRZ's got to be out anyway. All right, hey, Stuart, stand by just a second more there, if you would, please. K3OE, back to you, Rich, if you're still monitoring a puddle light. I'm kind of curious, too. Now, is that something specific to the Tesla?
12: Jack, it is not specific to Tesla. Most cars these days have them. But a lot of times they're called courtesy lights. If they're in the mirror, you know, when you open the door at night, it'll just kind of light up the area around the door so you can see. Well, on some cars like the Tesla, and there are others, the light is actually on the bottom of the door, so it's so close to the ground they call them puddle lights. Back to you, Kate, really.
7: Stand by, Stuart. Okay, thank you so much, Rich. Okay, well, I've seen those, and I didn't realize that that's what those were called. Well, my 2025 Kona does not have those, so I'm going to return this piece of junk and get me something else that's got puddle lights, and I'm just kidding, of course. Stuart, back to you, KB3JRB. So, how about that?
13: Well, that's interesting. I wish I had them. I would see puddles before I splash through them. I guess I'll have to get rid of my 2019 Jeep Compass and get a new car. Although it has a 6-speed manual transmission. I like that. KB3JRB, back to net.
7: Jeep Compass 2019, also a piece of junk. Get rid of it immediately and get yourself something with puddle lights. Oh, that's funny. All right, Stuart, great to hear you. Well, I think I'll just tape on a couple of little tiny flashlights and point them down, and maybe that'll work. Anyway, all right, thank you so much, Rich, Stuart, everybody else. I want to thank all of you for joining me on the Noon Net today. Your support is greatly appreciated. For more information about the Puget Sound Repeater Group, check out our website, psrg.org. And don't forget, the 9 o'clock net coming up tonight, hosting that will be Joan KX2CW. Thanks again, everybody. Have a great afternoon. This is Jack, KI7RMU. Good afternoon.

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I am located near Niles, Michigan, and I'm on Echo Link. 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

0: This is November 7th, Sierra Delta Tango. I have you, Charlie, Mike 5.
1: Thank you so much. You just had to tear my antenna down for the housework and got it put back up. Thank you so much. KF7OYC.
0: Well, this is perfect because I just set up out here on Green Mountain at about 2,200 feet, wondering if I could hit ESRG. So, glad to do the check.
1: Canyon parking bottle.
0: Excellent. Sounds good from my end. So, this is November 7 SDT clear.
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